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My name's Justin. 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In the studio, are these the ones we give artists when they visit the studio? Because these stink. Hope the bosses are listening. Gotta get some better headphones in here.

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1: A Better Life with Dr. Sanjay Gupta.
2: For more than a decade, the Environmental Working Group has put out a list of the so-called Dirty Dozen. These are the non-organic produce contaminated with the highest levels of pesticides. Well, this year, spinach topped the list, followed by kale, collard, mustard greens, strawberries, grapes, nectarines, peaches, cherries, apples, blackberries, pears, potatoes, and blueberries. Now, all these fruits and vegetables are part of a healthy diet, so no one is saying you shouldn't eat them. Point is, though, you could consider buying these items organic if and when you can, and then taking extra care when you wash them. The FDA recommends rinsing all fruits and vegetables, even the ones that are organic, under running water that is slightly warmer than room temperature. Don't use soap, bleach, or any fancy produce washes. I'm Dr. Sanjay Gupta, helping you live a better life.
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Colton Dawson might be in it on 103.3 Country. My name's Justin. You can always find me on Instagram. Justin Off Air. The music video for this one, out soon. I may or may not be in it. It's Ian Munsick and Love is Blind.

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5: Few people now have asked me about a TikTok trend that they've come across. It's called 75 Hard. The challenge was created by entrepreneur and author Andy Frisella, who calls it a, quote, transformative mental toughness program and an Ironman for your brain. So here's what it entails. Eat a structured diet with no alcohol, drink a gallon of water, read 10 pages of nonfiction, take a progress photo, and complete 2 45-minute workouts, one of them outdoors, every day, for 75 days. Quite a challenge. We asked CNN fitness contributor Dana Santis about this, who reminded us that sustainable fitness isn't about punishment or proving discipline through extremes. It's about building habits that integrate into your lifestyle in a way that feels supportive and repeatable. If you ask me, that's going to be the key to long-term success. I'm Dr. Sanjay Gupta, helping you live a better life.
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running on A1033 Country. I am counting down the days. I believe it is just over 20 days. Ascend Amphitheater. We get Turnpike Troubadours and these guys. It's Muscadine Bloodline on 1033 Country. Girl, I hope it-

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7: For more than a decade, the Environmental Working Group has put out a list of the so-called Dirty Dozen. These are the non-organic produce contaminated with the highest levels of pesticides. Well, this year, spinach topped the list, followed by kale, collard, mustard greens, strawberries, grapes, nectarines, peaches, cherries, apples, blackberries, pears, potatoes, and blueberries. Now, all these fruits and vegetables are part of a healthy diet, so no one is saying you shouldn't eat them. Point is, though, you could consider buying these items organic if and when you can, and then taking extra care when you wash them. The FDA recommends rinsing all fruits and vegetables, even the ones that are organic, under running water that is slightly warmer than room temperature. Don't use soap, bleach, or any fancy produce washes. I'm Dr. Sanjay Gupta, helping you live a better life.
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My name's Justin. Tomorrow morning, Jesse James Morning Show once again. Tickets for you to go see Luke Bryan at Bridgestone Arena, September 24th. They kick off at 6 a.m. Be here. I've been

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7: A Better Life with Dr. Sanjay Gupta.
8: A colleague of mine went to a meeting of the primetime seniors the other week. There are programs like this all over the country for people in their 60s, 70s, 80s, and beyond to stay active. It's not just something to keep older folks busy. It helps to keep their bodies in shape and their brains sharp. Showing up with a good attitude is a must, and research shows that having the right mindset actually does lead to better physical aging. So if you need some suggestions to boost your positivity, experts we talked to recommended focusing on goals, which can boost your confidence. Practice gratitude, they said. One of the seniors my colleague met told her that just waking up in the morning is, quote, better than the alternative. That's true. Focus on the things you can control. Diet and exercise, and very importantly, surround yourself with positive people, because that can be contagious. I'm Dr. Sanjay Gupta, helping you live a better life.

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Corey Kent, Empty Words, 103.3 Country. Just a few months away from the brand new album from him, and it looks like the mystery collaboration has been revealed. Sounds like Jason Aldean on a little clip he released. It is Jason Aldean. I mean, it sounds like him, so it's definitely him.

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2: By age 35, two-thirds of American men will experience some degree of noticeable hair loss. And by age 50, about 85% of men will have significantly thinning hair. That's according to the American Hair Loss Association. Now, one dermatologist explained that hair loss can either be genetic or it can be triggered by stress, illness, surgery, medications, major life events. No matter the cause, a lot of men, understandably, are frustrated by hair loss because it seems like a loss of control. You can take great care of your scalp by all sorts of expensive lotions and potions, but that might not matter. There are some tried and true medications that might work, like minoxidil or finasteride. But another solution is just shaving it off, and I've heard more and more how liberating this can be for a lot of guys. That's the ultimate control of their appearance. I'm Dr. Sanjay Gupta, helping you live a better life.
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PBR Stampede Days. Jesse James Morning Show. They got your tickets to Saturday, August 15th at Bridgestone Arena. They're here at 6 a.m. You should be here, too.

Today is Monday. 4th of July was Saturday. On Friday, had a cookout. Had some leftover hot dogs. Put them in the freezer. Had one today. Feel fine. We'll see what happens later on.

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3: A better life with Dr. Sanjay Gupta.
4: Few people now have asked me about a TikTok trend that they've come across. It's called 75 Hard. The challenge was created by entrepreneur and author Andy Frisella, who calls it a, quote, transformative mental toughness program and an Ironman for your brain. So here's what it entails. Eat a structured diet with no alcohol, drink a gallon of water, read 10 pages of nonfiction, take a progress photo, and complete 2 45-minute workouts, one of them outdoors, every day for 75 days. Quite a challenge. We asked CNN fitness contributor Dana Santis about this, who reminded us that sustainable fitness isn't about punishment or proving discipline through extremes. It's about building habits that integrate into your lifestyle in a way that feels supportive and repeatable. If you ask me, that's going to be the key to long-term success. I'm Dr. Sanjay Gupta, helping you live a better life.
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0: This feels like one of those things you would say when you have to replace a curse word when children are around you. In this new Cody Johnson song, he says, a cast iron, skillet swinging, lid flipper. Right? 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
1: He's a ranch hand in a pinch, man. Hotter than the red on the cattle brand. Cause she's a gold digger with a quick trigger. A cast iron skillet swinging lid flipper. Now he's a double wide on the county line.

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3: There are lots of things you can measure to get an idea of how healthy you are at any given moment. Temperature, heart rate, blood pressure, just to name a few. But how about how healthy you will be and how long you're likely to live? According to a new study out of the University at Buffalo, two simple strength tests are pretty accurate at predicting longevity in older women. One is hand grip strength, and the other is how quickly people can stand up from a seated position without using their arms. By the way, I remember interviewing former President Jimmy Carter when he was quite old and being really impressed how he just popped out of the chair without using his arms. Not a lot of older people can actually do that. But I think the message here is that maintaining strength as you age is going to help you perform everyday activities, but also help you avoid injury and stay independent. I'm Dr. Sanjay Gupta, helping you live a better life.
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93 Country. Looks like today is day one of four for him working on a brand new acoustic album. Not sure what's going to wind up on there. 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

Luke Combs, Can't Tell Me I'm Wrong on 103.3 Country, was in Sweden on the 4th of July. His band's Breakdown before they got on stage. Pledge of Allegiance. Have to. Put all their hands in the middle. Said the pledge. And then tore it up. It's Tyler Hubbard in Park.

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9: A better life with Dr. Sanjay Gupta.
10: For decades, the prevailing wisdom for someone who's had a heart attack has been to put them on beta blockers for the rest of their life. But new research suggests that might not be necessary, and that the benefits of these medications probably taper off after a year or two. On the whole, and for the average person, beta blockers are very safe and very effective. But, as with any medication, they can come with a cost, a financial one, and also potential side effects. We're talking about things like fatigue, dizziness, dry mouth, dry eyes. I want to be clear when I say that you absolutely should talk to your doctor before starting or stopping any medication. Point is, if you're years out from a heart attack and you're in otherwise good health, you might want to ask your doctor about discontinuing beta blockers. You want to, of course, keep up a healthy lifestyle, diet, exercise, and sleep. I'm Dr. Sanjay Gupta, helping you live a better life.

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Tap all the pockets. The title of this song as well. 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

feel like I've been running around like a chicken with his head cut off. We had CMA Fest, had vacation, had all the concerts. Like, oh, this week will be the week that I settle down. Nope. Thomas Rhett on Thursday. So no settling down. Here's John Party.

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At 103.3 Country, we believe that means all the great music made here should actually get heard, not just 15 songs of it. Thank you for joining our family.

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10: A Better Life with Dr. Sanjay Gupta.
11: Osteoporosis affects millions of people in the United States and around the world. It's a disease that basically causes someone's bones to become weak, brittle, and porous, which can increase their risk of fractures. Now, the good news here is there are things you can do other than, or in addition to, taking medications to prevent fractures before it's too late. One is to up your intake of calcium and vitamin D. You also want to eat more protein. One functional medicine dietitian told us that that helps build muscle, and if you're building muscle strength, then you are also building bone strength. You want to be mindful of your workouts. The best ways to build bone density, one therapist told us, are going to be resistance exercises like lifting weights, and also exercises that make your bones take a bit of an impact, such as jumping or even running, just loading the bones a little bit more. I'm Dr. Sanjay Gupta, helping you live a better life.
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Luke Bryan tickets tomorrow morning on the Jesse James Morning Show. He's coming to Bridgestone. You'll be there September 24th. And they got him all week long. Kicks off at 6 a.m. What else are you doing?

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7: You know, summer is a great time to re-examine how much time your kids are spending on social media, along with what they are seeing and who they are engaging with. Ask them how the posts in their feed make them feel. These apps are built to be addictive, so kids, all of us in fact, will keep coming back for more, even when we are made to feel worse. It's bizarre. You might need to help your son or daughter reset their algorithm by unfollowing certain accounts and following or interacting with more positive ones. They might need suggestions of other healthier things to do, or to see you leading the way by example and putting your own phone away. In the run-up to bedtime, everyone's phone should go away, no questions asked. And if you need some help, resetting expectations, try engaging parents of your kids' friends for a more coordinated effort. I'm Dr. Sanjay Gupta, helping you live a better life.
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intended. As always, my name is Justin, here with you until 5 a.m. It's 10 hours, and some say it's 9. Too many. We'll give you Thomas Rhett to make up for dealing with me.

Somebody yelled Freebird at an Ella Langley show the other night. 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The best comeback for someone yelling Freebird at a show, which is lame. 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

0: One of my biggest fears realized on vacation, but a plastic knife saved my life. My name's Justin. This is the Overnight Ride. When I go to the beach, when I go to the Jersey Shore, I try and avoid getting in a car at all costs. Because I feel like getting in a car, you're stressed out. It's not vacation to me. And that is why my mom, my dad, myself, we have invested in beach cruiser bicycles, which, let me tell you, they're great. I love them. Mine has a basket on it and a little horn in the shape of a parrot. Well, while on vacation, I am riding my beach cruiser bicycle to my favorite dive bar in the world, the number one tavern. Ride it there. We're cruising. 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Get to the bar, sit down, order my nice frosty Miller Lite. We're having a good time watching the Phillies. And I go to itch my ear, and I feel like this really bad dry skin right above my ear canal, like that little fold up top. I'm like, ugh, real dry. My mom sitting next to me. I said, how dry is my ear? And she looks in there and says, there's a large bug lodged inside your ear. So I start freaking out. I go, is it a tick? What's going on? She's like, run to the bathroom. My dad yells at me, shove your finger in my ear. So I shove it very far in my ear so the bug can't get in there. I go in the bathroom. I can't see it. I don't know what to do. How do I get it out? I run back to my mom. On the way, I see plastic knives. I grab one of them. I go to her. I say, shove it in my ear. She goes, no, I'm not doing it. Let me try a paper towel. Paper towel doesn't work. So what does she do? She takes a plastic knife, puts it above my ear canal. My finger's still shoved in my ear and flicks like one of those green beach flies across the room. So I guess the plastic knife didn't save my life. My mom did once again.
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Riley Green did it the right way. Covered Toby Keith over the weekend, courtesy of the Red, White, and Blue at a concert, 4th of July. The boot part, where you kick air, had to warm up his legs. Some stretching, some shaking out by one of his bandmates, and then kick the air and went right into Toby. Perfect way to do it.

Brandon Lake, Cody Johnson, when a cowboy prays on the overnight ride. My name's Justin. Catch me on Instagram, Justin Off Air. It's Kane Brown, woman on the overnight ride.

Megan Maroney, Medicine on the Overnight Ride. She will be on the show this Friday. She is celebrating another number one hit in Beautiful Things and then gave us this work tape on social media.

0: Now, fans are speculating what that song will be called. A lot saying it will be All Sea. It is unreleased. And again, she will be on the show this Friday.
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Chesney has a brand new album out at the end of the summer, but also a brand new exhibit at the Country Music Hall of Fame. Stage worn outfits. It's jeans and a cutoff t-shirt. Kenny's not flashy on stage. I just find that funny. Let's carry on the Overnight Ride.

Something brand new for you. My name's Justin. It's the Overnight Ride. Instagram, Justin Off Air. Carter Faith, Wyatt Flores. Nothing better to do on the Overnight Ride.

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Luke Combs playing Sweden this past weekend at Gamla Ullevi Stadium, which I know I'm butchering. I was interested to see what kind of food they serve there. Very basic food, but they do have mashed potatoes on the menu. It's like not a normal thing here, right? Imagine the fall, it's cold outside, you're at a football game. Mashed potatoes would hit right. We need to adopt that.

This is where the artists and fans of country music come together. Welcome to the Overnight Ride, live from Nashville to hometowns across the USA. Buffy.

0: smell, probably from the site, but I imagine someone did this at some point. My name's Justin. This is the Overnight Ride. On June 30th, in Columbus, Ohio, there was a mystery fluid that was leaked all over the Ohio interstate. Workers were scared it would get into drains, it would ruin cars. It may tear up the road. They finally figured out what the mystery liquid was. It was Frank's Red Hot Sauce. And obviously, seeing that on, you know, the tarmac, the black road, would be hard to identify. I do wonder, did it tear up the asphalt? Because if it did, that's a really good advertisement for Frank's Red Hot Sauce. But there was 40,000 pounds of Frank's Red Hot that was leaking onto the highway. They probably identified it with sight or smell. But I like to think that the emergency crews or whoever was standing around and just went, you know what, let me see something. Bent over, stuck their finger in it, and then tasted it. Which is the correct way to identify a mystery liquid on the highway.
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Lainey Wilson, the new one, phone, keys, wallet on the overnight ride. Co Wetzel being asked the hard questions. Annie Ann's or Wetzel's Pretzels when he's at the mall? Of course, he said Wetzel's. Says he gets a little royalty there. It hurts like you.

My name's Justin. This is The Overnight Ride. Cole Swindell is back with a new song called Girl Dad. So, of course, he was asked what happened when he found out he was going to be a girl dad. Said he was scared to death. Had to grow up. Wanted to be a good example for his daughter.

Corey Kent, This Heart on the Overnight Ride. Heartland Rock and Roll will be the new album out very, very soon. And he was teasing a collaboration with an artist he looked up to, wanted to work with for a while. Now we have a clue.

0: So it is very clearly Jason Aldean, which was included in our initial guesses.
1: We're here for you. Second and third shifters, we are here for you. More of the overnight ride is next.

The town contains 200 people, and yes, it is called Toad Suck, and it's in Arkansas. Trey Pendley said he didn't realize how funny the name was until he left his small town. New now from Trey, family man, on the overnight ride.

this would be worth an investment. My name's Justin. This is the Overnight Ride. There is a Zach Top mustache fan page on Instagram, but they haven't posted anything since 2024. If we gather a couple bucks together, I feel like we can make this a big thing. A good investment in his stash. It's Zach in South of Sanity. Playing.

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I do not know what this note means. It just says, sprinkle margaritas. When I go to bed after the show, I'll think about it a little more. Maybe it's a good idea. Maybe it's bad. We'll see you tomorrow.

0: guess we could file this under exposure therapy. 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My name's Justin. This is The Overnight Ride. I've always had a problem with hair around food. Been very clear and adamant in my life that if there's hair near or around my food, the meal is over. There's no eating around it. There's no picking it out. See, my throat's already like doing the thing because I'm thinking about the hair near my food. Even if it's on the table, like to the right or to the left, kind of far away from me, the meal, it's over, which is a bad thing. In it is, I think, acceptable. But if it's just like in my vicinity, oh, I can't think about it. I need to get better, though, because I think that's ridiculous if it's even near the food. There's a bakery in Thailand I can travel to. They have a hairy croissant, which sounds like a really bad radio name or an old school baseball player. Hairy croissant, up to pitch. So it's a croissant, like a cream on top of it to hold in the hair. The hair is shaved seaweed, and it looks like someone shaved their beard and sprinkled it on top of the croissant. Like, describing this, it sounds delicious, like the cream, the croissant, a little like seaweed on top to give a little saltiness, but looking at it, it's horrifying. I think if I ate it, though, it would aid in my fear of hair near my food.
1: Be right back.
2: 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Thank you for being part of our family. The Overnight Ride will be right back.
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7: You know, summer is a great time to re-examine how much time your kids are spending on social media, along with what they are seeing and who they are engaging with. Ask them how the posts in their feed make them feel. These apps are built to be addictive, so kids, all of us in fact, will keep coming back for more, even when we are made to feel worse. It's bizarre. You might need to help your son or daughter reset their algorithm by unfollowing certain accounts and following or interacting with more positive ones. They might need suggestions of other healthier things to do, or to see you leading the way by example and putting your own phone away. In the run-up to bedtime, everyone's phone should go away, no questions asked. And if you need some help sort of, I guess, resetting expectations, try engaging parents of your kids' friends for a more coordinated effort. I'm Dr. Sanjay Gupta, helping you live a better life.
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Arn Elena has a very successful duet here with Chase Matthew, but in just a couple hours, she's revealing her next duet. Gave us a couple clues. I feel like it's Kane Brown again. What Ifs was huge. Maybe they'll do it again. Lauren Chase, All My Exes on the Overnight Ride. Another

0: Tyler Hubbard, land on the overnight ride. My name's Justin. I do love anything cryptic that one of our favorite artists posts online. The latest one is Garth Brooks. The countdown on his website ends at 7 a.m. Eastern today. What is it going to be? I just think it's going to be the Sphere. I feel like so everybody's doing in Las Vegas, the Sphere. A lot of people think it's just going to be another box set. I think he did that before. He put a countdown on his website, and then it wound up being a box set. So, well, no, it's 7 a.m. I'm going to go with the Sphere. Good chance it is a box set.
1: 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We'll be right back.
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0: Dan and Shay say so on The Overnight Ride. My name's Justin. Charles Wesley Godwin, brand new album, Christian Name, out on July 24th. 18 new tracks. Stephen Wilson Jr. helping him write a few songs. Lawyer McKenna, who wrote Humble and Kind and Girl Crush. It's about to be loaded. This one on there. Charles Wesley Godwin, Luke Combs, and Better That Way.
1: Oh,

Russell Dickerson really celebrating the 4th in his own unique way. We would expect nothing less. America's 250th birthday, he did 2 minutes and 50 seconds in the cold plunge tub while he sang the national anthem. Not a bad libs, just the way RD celebrated. It's happened to me on the overnight ride.

Ian Munsick says he has a large announcement coming later today. I believe it is the music video for this song, which someone speaking right now or singing may be in. Here's Love is Blind.

0: I'm Justin. This is the Overnight Ride. Who's this?
1: Jeff the Joe Guy.
0: Jeff, calling us from Dallas. What do you got tonight?
1: My wife says I can be an idiot sometimes. Pretty cool of her to give me permission like that. So my wife just put on her new dress and then told me to zip it. I have no idea what I've done wrong. I didn't say anything. It is true that whiskey improves with age. The older I get, the more I like it.
0: Oh.
1: This is Jeff the Joke Guy, signing off.
2: 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We'll be right back.
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most underrated part of a 4th of July barbecue is when everybody leaves. 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And it's ice cold.

0: There's a lyric in this song where Cody Johnson calls somebody a lid flipper. Sounds like one of those replacement curse words you use around children. Kojo, horseback on the overnight ride.
1: He's a ranch hand in a pinch, man. Hotter than the red on the cattle brand. Cause she's a gold digger with a quick trigger. A cast iron skillet swinging lid flipper.

0: What's up on the overnight ride? I'm Justin. Friday on the show, Megan Maroney will be here, her dog Boots as well. And I do have a suggestion for her that she needs to do on the Cloud 9 tour. We'll have to wait and see if it happens, but I'm going to suggest it.
1: The overnight ride.
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1: The overnight ride will be right back.
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Another Luke Combs show, another record. Sweden over the weekend. Largest country music concert ever held in the Nordic region. 61,000 people. Here's Me by You.

0: was done for.
1: Good morning, good evening, whatever time of day it is for you. Always happy that you are here. My name is Justin. This is the Overnight Ride. There's been leaked photos and leaked guest lists, but no one's leaked the food yet from Travis Kelce and Taylor Swift's wedding. I want to see the food review. Was it good? Was it bad? Did they have pigs in a blanket?

0: I'm not a first class person, but I will upgrade myself on a flight if it's like $40 or less. My name's Justin. This is the Overnight Ride. I did that last week just so I could sleep on the plane. My flight was right after the show, went right to the airport, got on the plane, sat in my first class seat, which I upgraded for $40, slept so hard, the gum hardened to the inside of my cheek. I had to peel it out. I was clearly the least classy person in first class. Usually I'm in the back of the plane and I will move my seat around enough times to make sure nobody is sitting next to me. And guess what? That happened on my flight back here to Nashville. Moved my seat 5 times before the flight, which is not the most. I moved it 8 before. But then it closes and then I know no one is next to me. The middle seat is empty. There's someone on the window, me on the aisle. And I've come up with a term for that. I'm going to call it poor person's first class. And I mean that with my entire heart, because that's who I am. I'm not a fancy person. I will upgrade myself for $40. But if no one sits next to me on a flight, the rush, the feeling, the joy, I'm going to start calling it poor person's first class. And that's me.
1: 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We'll be right back.

I was wondering why there is a men's multivitamin once-a-day pill gummy with Luke Bryan on the packaging, and is to help farmers across America. It's like, that is a random collaboration. Just a bottle of multivitamins with Luke Bryan on the front. It is for a good cause and to keep you healthy. It's country and she knows it on the Overnight Ride.

The time off on the Morgan Wallen Still the Problem tour seems to be scheduled on purpose. Maybe he's back in the studio, perfecting some stuff. Maybe new music by the end of the summer.

0: 4 days recording an acoustic album for you guys. No idea where this is about to go. We will find the edge. Parker McCollum putting that up on Instagram just a couple hours ago. So it looks like an acoustic album from him is on the way. No idea what songs are going to be on there. 4 days does not seem like a long time for recording an album. But I believe his last one was like 10 days in New York. So Under Pressure clearly works for Parker McCollum.
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3: 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Put it on your phone today. And thanks for looking out.

There's a big old fight at a Gavin Adcock show the other night in Alabama. This is just my opinion. Stop fighting at shows. The tickets are too expensive. Let everybody enjoy themselves. It's Gavin Wannabe on the Overnight Ride. Ain't no-

Another week and another announcement that Hudson Westbrook has new music out this Friday. Rinse and repeat. Just how he functions. A machine. House again on the overnight ride.

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3: A better life with Dr. Sanjay Gupta.
4: By age 35, two-thirds of American men will experience some degree of noticeable hair loss. And by age 50, about 85% of men will have significantly thinning hair. 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No matter the cause, a lot of men, understandably, are frustrated by hair loss because it seems like a loss of control. You can take great care of your scalp by all sorts of expensive lotions and potions, but that might not matter. 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But another solution is just shaving it off, and I've heard more and more how liberating this can be for a lot of guys. That's the ultimate control of their appearance. I'm Dr. Sanjay Gupta, helping you live a better life.
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0: Happy Tuesday. At least it's not Monday anymore. I got beat up yesterday. Did you know that?
1: You got beat up?
0: I got beat up.
1: By Grunt?
0: No. I decided to stop in our new hood, you know, the new neighborhood.
1: Oh.
0: I decided to stop at this little Asian massage parlor place I drive by every day.
1: Oh, those are,
0: You know what I mean?
1: Yeah.
0: And I ain't going to back. Don't get me wrong. They got a little massage chair in the lobby. So I stopped there and I jumped in that massage chair for a half hour. This lady didn't speak much English. She couldn't have weighed more than 100 pounds. She is the strongest person I've ever met in my life, and she destroyed me.
1: Oh, my gosh.
0: I mean, you get to the point where you don't want to say anything, but it's like, okay, yeah, I need my shoulder worked out, but oh, my gosh.
1: It's always the smallest ones.
0: It's crazy how strong she was.
1: Dang, maybe she had it against you or something.
0: That's what I was thinking.
1: Like, did you do anything?
0: I don't know.
1: You didn't?
0: I must have done something, man, because, wow.
1: Hmm.
0: Yeah, I'm about 10 times
1: maybe
0: worse off than I was. Why, what? What?
1: I don't know.
0: All right. Anyway, I hope you're having a better Tuesday than I am, man. I can't even walk right now. But we got Luke Bryan tickets. We're going to take some spill your guts and

0: to open the junk drawer.
1: Well, Luke Combs is, you know, it's kind of second nature to him now, setting attendance records here in the United States. It's like, oh, it's another day.
2: Golly.
1: Another weekday. But now Luke Combs is overseas, and he's flexing over there. He is setting records over there. Check this out. Saturday night, about 61,000 people on site in Sweden.
2: What?
1: 61,000 people on site in Sweden as Luke kicked off his European tour, and that set another attendance record. So
2: that's insane.
1: Luke Combs, man, look out for that Entertainer of the Year. I mean,
2: country music in Sweden. I love
1: crazy.
2: It.
1: Crazy.
3: Texas.
1: Well, you're going to love this, man. We all know Ella Langley's Jews in Texas is just a, you know, a blockbuster, man. It's a career record for sure. But as of this week, it's now been number one on the Billboard Hot 100. We told you that includes all genres. That's not just country. That is the Billboard Hot 100 music, songs of all genres for a staggering 12 non-consecutive weeks. Now, you go back a while, and we were talking about it when it was number one, it was a big deal. Then it was number two in title record. Number three, it broke a record for three non-consecutive weeks. 12 non-consecutive weeks. That joins just 25 other songs since 1958.
2: Wow.
1: You guys, that's what, 70 years almost.
2: Oh my God.
1: Since 1958 that have topped the charts for more than a dozen weeks or more. Now, she can pull off just three more weeks at the top. She will be second on the list of women chart toppers of all times. And that's going to be following Mariah Carey's All I Want for Christmas. And that's not fair because that comes back every year.
2: Exactly.
1: And gets to be number one on the chart every year.
2: You're so right.
1: Because of Christmas. So that's not fair.
2: You're right.
1: We're going to put an asterisk right there, okay?
2: Yeah, that doesn't count.
1: All right.
2: Well, this girl also isn't really slowing down. She teased us. So Megan Maroney released a clip of a previously unheard song. No title, no info, literally just the audio.

0: for me.
1: All right, so we don't know.
2: Yeah, this, no word
1: little
2: on
1: acoustic
2: anything.
1: Jam right there. Yep. We don't know anything else, but that's it.
2: That's it.
1: And you can grab that if you want to go to our socials and check it out. You can see that. All right, so I know it's early, but mentally prepare yourself. Confessions. Spill your guts next.
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1: A better life with Dr. Sanjay Gupta.
2: They say consistency is key, but sometimes you just gotta switch it up. A new study out of Harvard School of Public Health found that varying your exercise routine could add years to your life. What exercise someone did didn't matter much. What did matter was that all the exercises together worked all the muscle groups in their body. Now, an added benefit to changing things up is it can help you push through the plateau effect. That's when your body gets so efficient at doing something that you actually stop getting better at it. And we know from previous research that specializing in any one sport at a young age can make someone actually more prone to injury. And as experts we talk to point out, even elite athletes switch up things with their workouts, making sure to target strength, cardio, flexibility, balance, and doing that every single week. I'm Dr. Sanjay Gupta, helping you live a better life.
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0: today for your chance to play and win some Factor Crab, guys. Coming up for these passes here. However, let's get to it, huh? Free therapy. On the radio, we like to call it. Just remember, you get what you pay for, huh?
1: Yeah, it's true.
0: We change your voice. You are anonymous. We call it Spill Your Guts. Give you a chance to get it off your chest. We good here, Grunt? All right, come on. Spill your guts.
2: All right, so I'm 22, and I still live at home.
0: Okay.
2: My dad was getting frustrated with me for not having a job, and so he decided to...
0: hang on. You're 22, yeah. Live at home, and don't have a job?
2: I don't.
0: Okay. Dad's mad.
2: But I have been searching. Yeah. I mean, he's mad and decided, oh, well, I can do it better. So it's not hard to get a job. Well, it is. And so he decided to show me how it's done.
0: So he got a job?
2: No, it's been a month and not one company has called or emailed at all. And he doesn't know why. It's because it's hard.
0: So hang on. Are you telling us that your dad took over your job search?
2: Yep.
0: Trying to get you a job.
2: Mm-hmm.
0: And no one's calling.
2: Nope.
0: Okay.
1: Huh. I'll keep
0: you my... I mean, he's not faxing things, is he?
1: Oh, true.
0: Come on, next up, spill your guts.
3: I got home from work the other day, and I tossed my phone. Like, I pulled it out of my pocket, tossed it onto the bed like I usually do.
0: Okay.
3: But this time, it bounced off of my bed and right out the window. I don't have a... It's the only window in my house that I don't have a screen on and just happened to be open. No, it's right out the window. I should mention, I live on the third floor.
0: Oh, no.
3: Yeah.
0: So
3: there goes my $1,000 phone. Yeah.
0: It's broken?
3: Oh, yeah, it's broken. I'm talking to you on an old beater phone that I just happen to have in my drawer.
0: Probably still newer than mine.
1: Oh, it for sure is.
3: I doubt it.
0: I'm still holding out on that iPhone 11. It's a Pro Max, though. It's a Pro Max.
1: It is so bad.
0: Well, I'm fighting the system.
1: It is.
0: I'm holding out.
1: So bad.
0: One more. Come on, spill your guts.
4: Okay, so I have to do most of my boss's work, and she takes all of the credit. Like, never even says thanks for doing this or that.
0: And awful.
4: I know. I had to send her monthly update to her boss. Like she does every month.
0: You had to send the monthly update to her boss as she mm-hmm. wrote it, okay?
4: Oh. Yeah. But this time, I wrote the whole second paragraph of the update using Taylor Swift lyrics. She has no idea I sent it.
0: The whole second paragraph are Taylor Swift lyrics?
4: Yep.
0: And that, and she just sent it in and didn't check?
4: Nope.
1: I want to read that.
0: You know what's going to be even worse is because, you know, who reads those monthly updates? Even when somebody gets it up the ladder and they don't even read it. You know what I mean? And,
1: right.
0: And no one ever says one thing about it.
4: I guess we'll find out.
0: But I love where you're coming from here. I love that.
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0: Dr. Crab. We're going to play it. Grunt's putting some headlines together as we speak, and we got passes for PBR Stampede Days to give away, huh?
1: Ooh, yeehaw.
0: We'll give you a chance to play and win, guys, in just 6 minutes.

0: Caller 13, huh? 615-737-1033. You ready for some fact or crap? We're going to play in 3 minutes, guys, for these passes. Good luck.
1: I love the first cast when the water's glass and the line starts to run.

0: mullet or cult status hero? You're going to have to decide for yourself what she is, okay? She's the mullet or is she a hero? I think I know where the ladies are going to come down.
1: I think so.
0: But we're going to give you your mullets making news coming up here in less than 15 minutes. Tell me lies, tell me what's going on, Mark?
2: Just hanging out in the borough.

0: proof of Sasquatch and says it's part human. Fact or crap?
1: I will say fact.
0: And that is a fact, actually.
2: Yeah, that's my man.
0: Yeah, that DNA thing.
2: Yeah.
0: This guy sent in something for DNA, and it came back some weird results, and no one's going, wait a minute, where'd you get the body?
2: Yeah.
0: No one's like, hey, dude, yeah. What? Who is that? All right. Anyway, you're on the board, Mark. Here we go. Robot wins pickleball championship at Florida Retirement Center. Robot wins pickleball championship at Florida Retirement Center. That'd be fact or crap, Mark.
1: I'm going to go crap.
0: You're going to go crap in that? That'd be right. Look at that. Good. Mark is rolling today. All right, buddy, just one more and you're home free.
1: All right.
0: Missing World Cup fan found drinking in a bar with no clue he was being searched for.
1: That is a fact.
0: And that is a fact. That's right. And it was days. It was days. He's just sitting there drinking in bars. It's just days he's gone. All right, listen. Mark, you're going. PBR Stampede Days with us. Hang on, man.
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7: A better life with Dr. Sanjay Gupta.
8: Osteoporosis affects millions of people in the United States and around the world. It's a disease that basically causes someone's bones to become weak, brittle, and porous, which can increase their risk of fractures. Now, the good news here is there are things you can do other than, or in addition to, taking medications to prevent fractures before it's too late. One is to up your intake of calcium and vitamin D. You also want to eat more protein. One functional medicine dietitian told us that that helps build muscle, and if you're building muscle strength, then you are also building bone strength.

Be mindful of your workouts. The best ways to build bone density, one therapist told us, are going to be resistance exercises like lifting weights, and also exercises that make your bones take a bit of an impact, such as jumping or even running, just loading the bones a little bit more. I'm Dr. Sanjay Gupta, helping you live a better life.

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0: 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You have to decide.
1: Mullet's making news.
0: I mean, she is our mullet's making news today, but this Florida woman was arrested after allegedly paying a professional clown to attend every single one of her ex-boyfriend's softball games.
2: Heck yeah.
0: Yeah. 31-year-old Brittany Keller hired Bobo the Magnificent just 3 days after the breakup with her boyfriend. Witnesses say the clown appeared at 14 consecutive games wearing full makeup, rainbow suspenders, big red floppy shoes, a nose, everything. Full-on clown gear. Now, the clown never spoke to the ex-boyfriend directly, but applauded loudly and, quote, sarcastically at every one of his mistakes.
2: Oh, that's beautiful.
0: Can you imagine?
2: That is beautiful.
0: 14 consecutive games and this guy.
2: That's amazing.
0: Just doing the, apparently, according to the police report, like when he struck out, that was a standing ovation, routine ground outs, slow clapping. Just can you imagine standing up there like,
2: just come on, dude.
0: Way to go. Never any talking, just sarcastically clapping. Dropped fly balls, earned confetti throws. There was even a kazoo involved at one point. Now, where the trouble really came in, officers were called after an argument and a fight broke out in the parking lot. That is how and when Brittany got arrested. By the way, the clown was reportedly paid $2,300 over a 7-week period. Yeah.
2: New side hustle unlocked.
0: Yeah, to hit 14 consecutive games, $2,300 to sarcastically clap at every one of his mistakes.
2: Oh my God.
0: So I ask, mullet or cult level hero now?
2: Hero.
0: I thought you.
1: Mullet!

0: Good morning, guys. Come on, Producer Monty. Who's checking in over there?
1: Miranda said that was so freaking hilarious. We got Raven, Trucker John, Bailey, Ray, and Macon said, good morning. Hope y'all are doing great this morning.
0: Y'all are the best. Thanks for being part of our slightly dysfunctional family here. What's your name?
2: Brian.
0: What's up, Brian?
2: I'm just headed to work on my lovely birthday, you know.
0: Oh, you gotta work on your birthday, Brian.
2: That's good. I have a good job, good coworker.
0: Oh, that's good. And you obviously have great taste in radio shows, man.
2: Yes, that's right. I listen every morning. I try to play Dr. Crap. I always get screwed and get caller number 7, but, you know.
0: Well, you the man, man. How old are you today?
2: 42.
0: Well, happy birthday. Hang on, we got something for you. Grunt, get over here. You ready over there?
2: Thank you.
1: Yep.
0: Hey, we got a little something for you, Brian. Here we go. Hang on.
2: All right.
0: Come on, guys. All right. This is the world famous shortest birthday song as made famous on the Jesse James Morning Show, okay?
2: All righty.
0: All right. You ready? Here we go. Mimi. 3, 2, 1.
3: Happy birthday.
2: Thank you very, very much. I'm very impressed that Grunt was involved. Thank you, Grunt.
0: Yeah, barely.

0: You know, if the term stop the bleeding ever applied to anything, it would be right here. Because we are about to, if we lose today, it'll be three losses in a row for the friend zone.
1: Don't put that out there.
0: And just before that, we were doing so well, but it's gone completely disastrous.
1: I feel like that always happens.
0: So we're going to try and dig my man out of the friend zone coming up here within 15 minutes, guys, but could use some support. On a train.

0: trending.
1: Here's what's trending.
2: Well, it all came to an abrupt end last night, man. I watched from start to finish. I can't believe it. It was like I was watching a completely different team.
3: Really?
2: It didn't even resemble the same Team USA soccer team. And Belgium knocked us out of the World Cup with a 4-1 win in Seattle. They struck first. We came back with a penalty kick, put it in. It was awesome. And then it just went downhill from there. Ugh. Just looked tired, unenergized. It was crazy.
3: Wow, that's
2: absolutely weird. Crazy. And like later in the game, we had a chance to tie it up, you know, make it 3-3. But we did not, and so now I'm done watching soccer forever again.
3: Forever, yeah.
2: All right. You've been hit by, all right. You've been hit by. Somebody can help explain this to me. Apparently, it's over my head. Oil prices have decreased down to pre-Iran conflict levels. This comes after the Strait of Hormuz was reopened and some other things have happened. So why are we still paying higher prices, like a dollar more? Or so at the pumps.
3: Yeah, that's a scratcher. I don't know.
2: Right? I mean, if all of this stuff has come down, and we were paying a dollar less, you know? So gas stations, you know, asking for a friend, I guess. This was a nightmare. More trouble for Waymo vehicles. Imagine, you know, anywhere you were for the 250th celebration over the 4th of July weekend. I mean, here was insane. 400,000 people. New York was insane. I imagine San Francisco was insane. And that's where the trouble started because Waymo cars' batteries died while stuck in heavy 4th of July traffic.
3: Oh.
2: Dozens. Video showing more than a dozen stationary Waymo cars lined up following the fireworks display. Another clip captured additional vehicles stopped at crowded intersections. They being loaded onto flatbed trucks. And towed away. Now, the traffic is already a nightmare. And now you have these cars with no drivers and the batteries dying.
3: Yeah, that's my 13th reason. Mm-mm.
2: And you can't. That's your what?
3: What? What?
2: Your what?
3: 13th reason.
2: Your 13th reason?
3: Yeah.
2: For?
3: For just
2: not
3: life.
2: Not doing Waymo?
3: Yeah.
2: Okay. I mean, that just would be maddening.
3: Yes, exactly.
2: You're already stuck in there? Yikes. All right. Speaking of being stuck in there, we're going to try and make him not stuck in there. We're going to try and dig him out of the friend zone next. Hang on.
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1: A better life with Dr. Sanjay Gupta.
2: Osteoporosis affects millions of people in the United States and around the world. It's a disease that basically causes someone's bones to become weak, brittle, and porous, which can increase their risk of fractures. Now, the good news here is there are things you can do other than, or in addition to, taking medications to prevent fractures before it's too late. One is to up your intake of calcium and vitamin D. You also want to eat more protein. One functional medicine dietitian told us that that helps build muscle, and if you're building muscle strength, then you are also building bone strength. You want to be mindful of your workouts. 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I'm Dr. Sanjay Gupta, helping you live a better life.
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0: All right, quick check. Everybody got them crossed? Fingers, toes, legs, everything?
1: Yes, some pretzel dough.
0: All right, come on.
2: Because I got friends who won't date me.
0: So, Nathan, tell us about Carly.
3: So, Carly moved to town about 6 months ago. And so she, like, joined, you know, a young professional networking group.
0: Joined a what?
3: And
0: hang on, joined a what?
3: Young professional networking group.
0: A young professional networking group?
1: It's a thing.
0: That's a thing?
1: I know. It is a thing.
0: Wow.
3: Okay. Yep.
0: Maybe I should have done something like that. Then I wouldn't be sitting here, right?
3: Yeah, so that's how we met.
0: So you were already in this group?
3: I was, yeah, guilty.
0: Okay.
3: So her first time there was only one seat open, and you know, it was next to me, and that's, you know, kind of how we started chatting. It was all like, you know, I know it was like professional, so I tried to put it out of my head, but you know, I just can't, like, she's just perfect. You know, she's got the perfect amount of, like, freckles, long black hair.
0: She's perfect and has the perfect amount of freckles. What is that? How many?
3: Just the right amount, you know what I mean? Like, not too, not over freckly, but just just the
0: just
3: right amount.
0: Freckly enough.
1: I need to up my freckles.
3: Yeah.
0: Okay.
3: Long dark hair, great teeth. Yeah, beautiful girl.
0: Okay.
3: You know, we kept running into each other at these events, so it kind of became a thing that we would sit next to each other. And, you know, we spent a lot of time just talking instead of really networking.
0: Is this like a social, like, dating club, or is this a networking club? You know what I mean?
3: I mean, it's supposed to be networking, but, you know, there is.
0: Okay. So you're in love with the perfect amount of freckles here.
3: I am enamored by the freckles, yeah.
0: All right.
3: So I did ask for her number. She actually gave it to me. It was hard because I'm a bit shy when it comes to that. And we started slowly kind of texting about new jobs and like professional stuff. But, you know, eventually I mentioned that I was going to buy some new furniture and things. You know, I had no idea what to get, and she kind of volunteered to help me.
0: So this has been going on for quite a while then.
3: Yeah, it was like a, you know, slow burn over time.
0: Okay. All right. So she goes and helps you pick out furniture?
3: Yeah, I picked her up, and, you know, we pretty much spent the afternoon together.
0: Why do you need us? It seems like you probably already are dating.
3: I don't know. She feels out of my league, and I don't know. It doesn't feel quite like
0: dating. You think she's out of your league?
3: Yeah, she showed me a pic of her ex, and he was like 6'4" and built like a brick wall. So I was like, I definitely am not 6'4" and not built like a brick wall. No.
0: All right, well, Nathan, listen, you want us to give this Carly a call here and see if we can get you out of the friend zone, huh?
3: That would be swell.
0: Okay. All right, Grunt, go ahead. Buddy, we just need you quiet on the line here while we give her a call, okay?
3: All right.
0: I'm pulling for this guy. I really am.
1: Lucky.
4: Hello?
0: Hey, we're looking for Carly.
4: Just speaking?
0: Well, hi, Carly. My name is Jesse. That is producer Monty.
1: Hey.
0: That's Grunt. This is the Jesse James Morning Show, Carly. Now, we are live on the radio. Can we chat with you on the radio, Carly?
4: Sure. Okay.
0: Fine. Carly, are you single?
4: Am I what?
0: Are you a single girl?
4: What?
0: Are you single right now? Trust me, it'll all make sense, okay?
4: Yeah.
0: Perfect. Carly, we are calling you because there is somebody in your life that has a big thing for you, okay? They're too afraid to ask you out, so they're coming through us to try to get them out of the friend zone with you live on the radio.
4: I'm really doing this on the radio?
0: Yes.
4: Is there
0: anybody that you can think of this might be? Maybe somebody you're hoping it might be?
4: I mean, sort of.
0: Wait, sort of you think it might be or sort of you're hoping it might be?
4: I guess someone I'm hoping it might be.
0: Hoping. Okay, who would that be?
4: No, I'm not saying it, no.
0: Okay, I will give you a hint. This is somebody you helped decorate his apartment, we're told.
4: Okay.
0: I mean, you don't do that very often, do you?
4: No, I know who that is.
0: It's Nathan. You okay?
4: Yeah.
0: It's Nathan.
4: Okay.
0: So, is there any desire to date Nathan?
4: Yes.
0: Yes.
4: Yes. Okay. I actually think about him all the time.
0: So that's who you were talking about?
4: Yeah.
0: Okay. You want to go out? All right. Well, there you go.
4: Okay. My parents are going to have a hard time, though, because he's 10 years older. But that's like why he's so mature and successful.
0: Wait. He's 10 years older than you.
4: It'll be a nice change from the norm.
0: Well, he forgot to tell us that. He did tell us that you have the perfect amount of freckles, beautiful long black hair, and nice white teeth or something, nice smile or something. He said you're pretty much perfect.
4: Oh.
0: How old are you?
4: 26.
0: Okay. Definitely. Hang on 1 second, Carly. Hey, Nathan.
3: Hey.
0: Carly, Nathan's been on the phone the whole time, my man. Good news is she wants to go out with you, but you never told us you were 10 years older than her.
3: I guess so.
0: But regardless, she wants to go out.
4: I'm really excited.
3: So that's great news.
0: Okay. All right, guys, here we go. You're going out.
2: Because I got friends who won't date me.
0: If nothing else, it'll be an exciting day.
2: This is the Jesse James Morning Show.

0: All right, what you got?
1: Alaska Joe said it was over at Freckles.
0: Dude. All right, come on.
1: And then Worm said, heck of a comeback, guys.
0: Right? I didn't think it was going our way, but
1: I know.
0: We got one.
1: Yeah.
0: We got out of a lose column.
1: That
0: I love
1: felt
0: it.
1: Good.
0: All right, listen, social dilemma. Don't get too comfortable.

He wants to remain nameless, but I think this is a case of is the grass greener on the other side? You know what I mean? He wants some advice.

0: back into town. So, yeah. And the thing is like, I could tell right away that there were still kind of feelings there from both of us.
1: Okay.
0: She gave me her number and we've been texting for a bit and,
1: I'm just guessing here, but your steady, comfortable relationship probably has no idea about the texting back and forth with the ex?
0: Nope.
2: Oh, no.
1: Okay.
0: Yeah, and just, I mean, my ex has been saying how much she's changed over the last year, and I feel guilty and terrible about it, you know, with my current girlfriend.
1: So are you asking for advice on whether you should leave the steady, comfortable, stable relationship that you said you actually kind of like for the one that got away?
0: Yeah. Yeah.
1: All right. Well, let's see if we get you some advice. All right. Come on. 615-737-1033. That's a position because, I mean, you're always going to wonder, and then you're going to start to resent.
2: Yep.
1: You know? All right, hang on. What is it, Trina? What are you thinking, Trina?
3: I mean, love's love. You can't kind of, you got to go for it. I think you should go for it. Mm-hmm. Sorry, you sound kind of mediocre about the pretty, great, right? You know, I don't know. So, I mean, not nice to her, but like, you know, she doesn't want to be with somebody. She doesn't want to be with you if you were really thinking about somebody else.
1: Well, that's a good point, too.
3: Yeah, you got to go for it.
1: All right, come on, 615-737-1033.
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3: A better life with Dr. Sanjay Gupta.
4: A colleague of mine went to a meeting of the primetime seniors the other week. There are programs like this all over the country for people in their 60s, 70s, 80s, and beyond to stay active. It's not just something to keep older folks busy. It helps to keep their bodies in shape and their brains sharp. Showing up with a good attitude is a must, and research shows that having the right mindset actually does lead to better physical aging. So if you need some suggestions to boost your positivity, experts we talked to recommended focusing on goals, which can boost your confidence. Practice gratitude, they said. One of the seniors my colleague met told her that just waking up in the morning is, quote, better than the alternative. That's true. Focus on the things you can control. Diet and exercise, and very importantly, surround yourself with positive people, because that can be contagious. I'm Dr. Sanjay Gupta, helping you live a better life.
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1: Now. 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

0: calls in, no names, anonymously, been in a relationship that he said he likes.
1: Yes.
0: Right? For like a year, and things have been good. But he runs into the, quote, one that got away. And that was like a year ago. She dumped him, moved away, said she wasn't ready to commit.
1: Commit, yeah.
0: Or the timing wasn't right, she said to him. Mm-hmm. But now she says she's changed, and they've been texting, and his comfortable relationship doesn't know that they're texting. He says there's still things there, and he wants to know, do I pursue, or do I stay comfortable? Did I do all right there?
1: You did good.
0: No, all right, come on. 615-737-1033. What you got?
1: Melissa said, the current girlfriend deserves someone who is excited about her, so let her find that and see how things go with the ex.
0: Okay.
1: Matthew said, I've been in this exact situation. It's not worth going back. Move on, and your life will be even better than you could have imagined.
0: All right, what's your name?
2: Hey, this is Ray, boss.
0: Going on, Ray?
2: that guy attached to the ball and chain yet. Oh. And I say go for the love of his life while he's got the chance.
0: Okay, man. All right, Ray, appreciate you. Thank you. Thanks for hanging. What's your name?
3: Stacy.
0: All right, what are you thinking?
3: I think that he should go with the ex because he's already emotionally cheating on the one he's with, and she deserves better.
1: Mm-hmm.
0: Wow, okay. Yep. I got you. Appreciate you. Thank you. Thank you for hanging. What's your name?
4: Marshall.
0: Marshall, what are you thinking?
4: If she wasn't ready to commit then, you know, and you're already in a steady, happy relationship, you know, that's, I think that would be dumb to leave that.
0: But she actually, said like she left because she wasn't ready to commit. I don't know.
4: No,
0: I kind of got the whole maybe there was another person involved feeling from that.
1: Yeah.
4: Exactly. He was an option at that time.
0: Yeah.
4: You know what I mean?
0: I appreciate you, buddy. Thank you so much. Hey, good morning. What's your name?
5: Good morning. My name is Amy.
0: All right, Amy, what are you thinking?
5: I think first, before he makes any decisions, he needs to think. Just because she did it once doesn't mean she won't do it again. If it's only been a year, is that really enough time for her to change?
0: Okay.
5: Three, is he in the comfy relationship because it was just something to replace what he lost, the one that got away? Think about it before you step out.
0: Good points.
5: Make up your mind.
0: I appreciate you. Thank you.
5: Thanks.

0: our social dilemma today. Boy, a lot of great advice. What you got over there?
1: Rila said, exes are exes for a reason. Don't go back.
0: Okay.
1: Richard said, the grass is always greener over the septic tank.
0: Ooh.
1: Ooh, that Richard? Might take me a minute. Yeah.
0: But you don't get that? Oh, that's actually really good. The grass is always greener over the septic tank. I love that. I'm going to probably steal that. All right, let's get the last word. What's your name?
2: Tammy.
0: All right, Tammy, your thoughts?
2: Jesse, every time I look over the fence, the grass is brown and it's dying. Stay on the green side.
0: I got you. Appreciate you. Thank you.

0: And yeah, we have Luke Bryan tickets to give away here. Less than 25 minutes. But how many you got written down? Give me how many
1: only
0: you got?
1: Only five right now.
0: Oh, that's it?
1: That's it. Only five.
0: Because producer Monty over here inadvertently said something about her ick list. And just the ones that you told me already are so ridiculous. So I said, write them down. We're going to discuss you and your friend's ick list when it comes to guys.
1: They're so valid. They're so valid.
0: We're going to do that in less than 15 minutes. Believe me, brace.

0: do open the junk drawer.
1: Well, my man Luke Combs, it's kind of a, just a regular thing for him around the U.S., blowing out attendance records at these stadiums, right? Well, now Luke is over on his European leg of his world tour, and he's blowing up records there, too. Check this out. In Sweden, Saturday night, just about 61,000 people showed up. It was a sold-out show in Sweden, and that set a new attendance record for that venue.
2: That's crazy.
1: It's Luke Combs, man. Wow.
3: Choosing Texas,
1: and speaking of records, seems like every day she wakes up, she's breaking a record. Ella Langley's Choosing Texas here, as of this week, has now been number one on the Billboard Hot 100, and that includes all genres, not just country. A staggering 12 non-consecutive weeks.
2: Wow.
1: Now, that will join just 25 other songs over the chart's history. And we're going back to 1958, you guys.
2: Ooh.
1: What is that, 65, 70 years? Yowzer. 25 other songs in like 70 years that have topped the charts for a dozen weeks or more. Now, if she can pull off just three more weeks at the top, she'll be second on the list of women to Mariah Carey. Here's what's not fair about that. Mariah Carey, I've never been a fan, but All I Want for Christmas is the song that Ella would have to beat. And that's not fair because that goes back to the top of the charts every Christmas.
2: Ooh.
1: So you know what I mean?
2: Let's play Choosing Texas every Christmas now instead.
1: It's just you can't get away from that song during Christmas.
2: Yeah.
1: So it's always going to go back. So I think they need to have a special category, like a seasonal category.
2: Ooh, yeah.
1: For that one alone. All right.
3: I met somebody.
2: Well, this girl is also back at it. Megan Maroney teased us, and she released a little clip on socials of a previously unheard song with no title, no info, literally just the audio.
3: I take

0: for me.
1: I love when our artists are doing that stuff, man. And you can see that full video on our socials, by the way. But I love when they can sit down and just go acoustic.
0: Right.
1: I mean, I love the finished product out of the studio, too. But, man, that's really where the talent is, right?
0: Yeah.
1: Luke Bryan tickets, we got them for you. Less than 25 minutes.
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10: A colleague of mine went to a meeting of the primetime seniors the other week. There are programs like this all over the country for people in their 60s, 70s, 80s, and beyond to stay active. It's not just something to keep older folks busy. It helps to keep their bodies in shape and their brains sharp. Showing up with a good attitude is a must, and research shows that having the right mindset actually does lead to better physical aging. So if you need some suggestions to boost your positivity, experts we talked to recommended focusing on goals, which can boost your confidence. Practice gratitude, they said. One of the seniors my colleague met told her that just waking up in the morning is, quote, better than the alternative. That's true. Focus on the things you can control. Diet and exercise, and very importantly, surround yourself with positive people, because that can be contagious. I'm Dr. Sanjay Gupta, helping you live a better life.
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0: We're going to play Factor Crap for Luke Bryan tickets, guys. Less than 10 minutes from right now. However, I can't keep this to myself. Sometimes things get said in this studio that need to breathe some air. And off we go. Producer Monty. Now, I will start this. I told you, I gave you my word I wouldn't dive too hard into this. But
1: yes, you did.
0: Not dating anyone, but vibing.
1: Correct.
0: Currently
1: vibing.
0: Because apparently, and I'm learning things as we go here, people, listen, you know, if you're going on dates with someone, you're not dating them.
1: No.
0: Even though date is in the word dating, you're vibing.
1: We're vibing. Yes, we're just seeing each other. Yeah, but like we're
0: dating.
1: Dating is boyfriend and girlfriend.
0: No, relationship is boyfriend, girlfriend.
1: Yes, it's okay. Also that.
0: All right. So this has been going on for how long?
1: A month and a half-ish, maybe longer.
0: All right. Now, has the current viber exhibited any of the icks?
1: One, yes. And I've really had to...
0: Did you tell him?
1: Oh my gosh, no.
0: You didn't tell him he's icking you out?
1: Absolutely not. I would never
0: do that.
1: All right,
0: anyway, let's do this. You just secretly think to yourself, okay, that's a big ick, and then you tell your friends?
1: Oh, I tell my friends immediately, yeah.
0: Okay. See, this is why. Is your mom and dad listening still right now?
1: Oh, for sure.
0: Because this is why your daughter, and I've told you a million times, she's going to be single forever.
1: This isn't just me. This is girls across the whole world.
0: Let's go through the ick.
1: I only have 8.
0: Oh, that's it? These are 8 icks that guys do, and before you even know them, these are things that cross them off the list.
1: Even when you know them, they can still ick you out.
0: Okay, come
1: on. From personal experience. Okay, number one, when you cross your legs, like not like knee on top of knee, crossing legs, like a girl.
0: Okay, like the deep cross.
1: Yes,
0: okay, that's an ick.
1: Yes.
0: I can't argue with that. I got you. Okay.
1: Number two, putting on lotion sunscreen at the pool. Immediately.
0: So hold on.
1: Ick.
0: If a guy is at a pool or on the beach or on a boat, and he puts sunblock on, he is out. That's an ick.
1: Yeah. Spray, that's fine. But
0: he can't rub it on?
1: No, that is so. We unlocked this the other day at the pool, and we were like, we couldn't even watch. Like, trying to reach their back, doing their face. Like, it was just rough.
0: So a dude trying to put on sunblock and not have skin cancer is an ick for you and your friends.
1: It's just the way they go about it. Yeah. Okay. Number 3. Flip-flops, obviously.
0: Hold on. Okay, because flip-flops or sliders?
1: Honestly, both. If you're at the beach, that's fair. Or the
0: whatever.
1: Pool.
0: Sliders, I call them flip-flops no matter what, but I don't wear the ones with the thing
1: in between the toes. That's no.
0: Yeah, those are thongs, right?
1: Yeah, thong flip-flops.
0: Whatever.
1: Yeah.
0: But sliders I like, man. Sliders are cool, so whatever for you and your friends.
1: Sure. Okay, number 4. Trying to run after a ping pong ball, or honestly trying to chase things, and it, like, if you're playing ping pong or whatever, and you just keep let it roll, or you try to catch it and it keeps going farther, or just like, or if they are throwing a football, they drop it, they try to catch it, but they keep kick. No. Chasing things is so, No. Okay.
0: So we're supposed to just let things roll away?
1: You're supposed to let it stop, and then you pick it up, or you catch it, you know? Yeah. Okay.
0: God.
1: Number 5.
0: I'm sorry for your parents right now, because there's just, I'm sure somewhere down the road they're going to want grandkids. I mean, that might be an option, but I don't know.
1: Yeah. Well, if we're married, whatever. Okay.
0: Married. How are you ever going to get married?
1: Oh, I don't know. Okay, number 5, when they plug their nose before they, like, jump into water or if they go swimming.
0: Okay, that's...
1: That's fair, right?
0: Yes. There's a couple of things on here that make you go, okay, I get that.
1: Yes.
0: All right.
1: Thank you.
0: So far, I'll give you the deep leg cross and the nose plugging.
1: Okay.
0: But that's it. The rest of this stuff is absolutely ridiculous.
1: It's not. Okay, number 6.
0: And by the way, how many guys are you watching chase ping pong balls? Maybe it's you guys need new hobbies. Maybe you got to find something else to do.
1: Okay.
0: If you're sitting around watching dudes lather up and then chase ping pong balls.
1: They have icks about us, so it's just as fair.
0: There's a whole bunch of new icks about you guys being developed right now.
1: Whatever.
0: How many more?
1: Only three more.
0: That's it.
1: And this isn't even just scratching the surface. Okay.
0: Oh my God.
1: So number 6, this is a personal one I've experienced, is when they don't go to the doctor or they don't, like, take care of themselves like that. Like, they don't go to the doctor.
0: You have currently so many things going on with you.
1: Correct.
0: Health-wise, and you won't go to the doctor.
1: But it's like, they don't even go to their yearly checkup type of thing.
0: You have, every time you I turn around, there is something going on with you.
1: It's true.
0: Or you're in some kind of pain.
1: An
0: or
1: ailment,
0: you're running.
1: Yeah.
0: But you won't go to the doctor.
1: Well, that's different. I go to my yearly checkup, obviously. But like, if they don't go to their yearly checkup, or a yearly dentist, or a yearly eye doctor.
0: All right, listen, if you ain't going to the dentist, I give you that. If you got nasty, if you got, you know, if your pearly whites are like pearly off grays, I'll give you that.
1: Yeah.
0: Okay.
1: Number seven, this is personal for me.
0: By the way, if you're just tuning in, these are the icks. Okay?
1: Yeah. This one's personal. If they don't watch any sports, I'm like, hello?
0: Okay.
1: That's what you're supposed to do.
0: Okay.
1: You know?
0: So which one of the, have we got to the one on the list where the guy you're vibing with right now violated?
1: Yes, I'll tell you which one.
0: Okay.
1: And then the
0: it's
1: last
0: the
1: one
0: lather,
1: is
0: isn't
1: trying
0: it?
1: To, no.
0: It's not?
1: Uh-uh.
0: Is he chasing ping pong balls?
1: No.
0: Is that what he does?
1: No.
0: For fun?
1: No, you're not going to like it because it's the one that you agreed with.
0: Okay, go ahead. What's number
1: eight? The last one is trying. If you're like out dancing somewhere and everyone is like together in a circle and they're like on the outside of the circle, like trying to dance and like, it's just so awkward watching them. And I feel awkward.
0: Wow. Which one of the icks did the guy you're currently vibing with violate? It's the cross-legged one.
1: I really
0: one.
1: Hope he's not listening.
0: Come on. He's listening. Of course he's listening. He knows what you do.
1: Yeah, it's knee on knee.
0: It's what?
1: Knee on knee.
0: He crosses his leg like that? All right, well, my guess is he won't be anymore.
1: Oh, no.
0: He won't be anymore. Probably won't be buying you dinner every night anymore either.
1: Uh-oh.
0: That might be one of

0: This text right here from somebody who didn't even give their name. It just says, wow, just wow.
1: Yeah.
0: Sums it all up. By the way, Luke Bryan tickets for Factor Crab coming up here in 3 minutes. What do you got?
1: Okay, well, first of all, I just want to say, Trucker John said, worry about things that really matter. I just want to say, I care about what people's morals and values are. These are just for fun, okay? I'm not really like this.
0: That's not true.
1: It is true.
0: You just told a lie.
1: That is not true.
0: You 100% just told a lie.
1: It's not true. Okay, anyway. Fireman Chad said he agrees with the leg cross, the flip-flops, and the holding of the nose.
0: I give you the leg cross and the flip-flop, or no, the holding of the nose, but I'm going to take the slides every day. I love them.
1: A good pair of slides. They're easy shoes, yeah.
0: All right, come on, what's your name?
2: My name is Travis. I have good news.
1: Oh, no?
0: Okay, come on, Travis.
2: In fact, I think Jesse remembers him. We were at Losers, and we met the Net Ninja. He's like regional ping pong champion. He can chase the ball like you can't believe. I got your dream man.
0: There he is. He ain't chasing a ping pong ball, Travis.
2: No, they don't get past him. I'll hook you up with the Net Ninja. Boom, we can have a bunch of babies. They can be ping pong champions. I only want 2% of their sponsorship.
0: Wait a minute. Does his knees cross or touch when he crosses his legs? Does he wear slides? Does he wear sunblock? Where are the other ones?
1: Nose, plug his nose.
0: Does he plug his nose?
1: Watch sports.
0: There is zero.
2: The Net Ninja is always on guard, does not cross his legs, is more powerful than the sun. I got just the guy for you.
1: Oh, perfect.
0: My guess is he probably won't have an Adam's apple or be tall enough.
1: Yeah, that's kind of what I was thinking.
0: We didn't even touch on that, right? Your guy's got to have an Adam's apple and he's got to be like 6'5". Oh, yeah, a country artist that's going to make it. Hey, money. Yeah.
1: Guys, I care about what the person is.
0: That ship has sailed.
1: Oh, my God.
0: That ship

0: the way, in the last 5 minutes, solo producer Monty's friends have been texting her, adding on to the ick list. You forgot this, and you forgot this.
1: Yeah, and my mom and dad are texting me other things.
0: Yeah, I'm sure they are. They're saying, we're never going to have... All right, what's your name?
2: It's Ben. How are you guys?
0: Good. What's going on, Ben?
2: I would have to agree with Monty on the leg crossing, but the rest of the list is kind of ridiculous.
0: And by kind of ridiculous, you mean absolutely insane?
2: Probably why the reason men don't date anymore in this generation.
0: I wouldn't even come out of my house. I wouldn't even come out of my house. I'd go to work. I'd go home. I mean, I can't put sunblock on. What? I can't.
2: So much for having skin cancer.
0: Man, if I want to date Monty or her friends, I'm a young dude. I gotta have melanoma before I can date you.
1: No, that's not true.
0: All right, come on. Let's do this. Factor Crab. Caller 13 right now. 615-737-1033. We'll do it after Luke. Good luck.

0: Well, listen, she is our mullet, and mullet's making news today. But after I give you the story, she will be a hero to a good portion of our audience today. But she is our mullet, and that's coming up here in about 15 minutes. All right, come on, Scotty. What's up, Scotty?
1: Not much.
0: How you doing, man?
1: I'm hanging in there, brother.
0: All right, good news, Scotty. Let's see if we can send you to Luke Bryan, all right? We're going to play some fact or crap. Grunt's giving us five headlines. Scotty, you got to be right 3 out of the 5 times on whether or not these headlines are fact or crap, okay?
1: All right.
0: All right, off we go. By the way, if you get stuck, you can use producer Monty over here for a lifeline, but just one time, and don't give her the ick.
2: Oh, my God.
0: Don't give her the ick. It's impossible not to, but don't give her the ick.
2: Oh, my God.
0: All right, come on. Here we go. Whale sinks New Jersey fire rescue ship after 4th of July festivities. Whale sinks New Jersey fire rescue ship after 4th of July festivities. Fact or crap?
1: I'm a little crap on that one.
0: I'm sorry. It's fact. You imagine being in any kind of boat and you get sunk by a whale, and now you're in the water where the whale is that just sunk you, and it can swallow all of you.
2: Yeah, like Jonah.
1: That's right.
0: Just like Jonah. Boy, that doesn't give you the ick.
2: Oh, my God.
0: All right. Here we go. Come on, man. Bigfoot Hunter claims to have scientific proof of Sasquatch and says it's part human. Fact or crap?
1: Oh, Monty, help me out a little.
2: Oh, yeah. That's fact. Those are my people.
0: She's a big Bigfoot believer, but she's saying fact on that.
1: Let's go fact then.
0: That's right. Yeah. We actually talked about that last week, didn't we?
2: Mm-hmm.
0: This guy shows up with a corpse, says it's Bigfoot. They DNA test it, and nobody goes, hey, where'd the corpse come from?
2: Yeah.
0: Who's that? Anyway.
1: Yeah, we have a couple of Sasquatches around Watertown here.
2: Yeah.
0: All right, buddy, here we go. Robot wins pickleball championship at Florida Retirement Center. Robot wins pickleball championship at Florida Retirement Center. Fact or crap?
1: At Retirement Center?
0: Yeah.
1: Let's go fact on that.
0: I'm sorry, that's crap. That's crap. Man, those retirees in Florida, they're not going to put up with that.
2: Mm-mm.
0: You start messing that's with their true. Pickleball, that might be the only ones that'll save us from this AI robot. All right, so what do we got? We got to get the next two right, don't we?
2: Mm-hmm.
0: All right.
1: Yeah, we do.
0: All right. Man in wheelchair robs California bank and escapes. Man in wheelchair robs California bank and escapes. Fact or crap on that one?
1: I'm going to have to go crap.
0: And I'm sorry.
2: No.
0: Yeah, I'm so sorry, Scotty. Well, that means next hour. Fact or crap, sudden death for these tickets.
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6: You know, summer is a great time to re-examine how much time your kids are spending on social media, along with what they are seeing and who they are engaging with. Ask them how the posts in their feed make them feel. These apps are built to be addictive, so kids, all of us in fact, will keep coming back for more, even when we are made to feel worse. It's bizarre. You might need to help your son or daughter reset their algorithm by unfollowing certain accounts and following or interacting with more positive ones. They might need suggestions of other healthier things to do, or to see you leading the way by example and putting your own phone away. In the run-up to bedtime, everyone's phone should go away, no questions asked. And if you need some help sort of, I guess, resetting expectations, try engaging parents of your kids' friends for a more coordinated effort. I'm Dr. Sanjay Gupta, helping you live a better life.
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0: All right, our mullet today, our cult level hero. Let's find out.
1: Mullet's making news.
0: I know she'll be a hero to some of you after this story. She's a Florida woman, and she was arrested after allegedly paying a professional clown to attend every single one of her ex-boyfriend's softball games.
2: That's amazing.
0: Well, she's 31 years old. Her name is Brittany Keller. And Brittany hired Bobo the Magnificent just 3 days after breaking up with her boyfriend. I mean, that's a little crazy. That's a little cray. Can we all agree?
2: Yeah.
0: All right. Well, witnesses say the clown appeared at 14 consecutive softball games wearing full makeup, rainbow suspenders, big red floppy shoes, even a nose.
2: Cute.
0: Okay. And while the clown was at all of the ex's softball games, the clown never spoke to the ex-boyfriend directly, but applauded loudly and sarcastically at every mistake he made. Can you imagine? And everybody else there knows why that clown is there. And every time you mess up, that clown yeah. is clapping or something. According to the police reports, like if the guy struck out, he had a standing ovation from the clown. If he had a routine ground out, he was slow clapping. Imagine every mistake. Oh, my. Can
2: that
0: you
2: hurts.
0: Imagine?
2: Yeah.
0: Apparently, there was confetti involved. Even a kazoo was involved at one point. Now, where the problem with the law came in, officers were called after an argument turned into a fight that broke out in the parking lot. I'm guessing after the 14th consecutive game. And that is where Brittany ended up being arrested.
2: Oh.
0: By the way, the clown said he was paid $2,300 over a 7-week period.
2: Shoot, that's a good deal.
0: 2 games a week, 7 weeks, $2,300
2: okay.
0: to make your point.
1: Mullet!

0: We're going to do it. Sudden death factor crap here coming up about 25 minutes for those Luke Bryan tickets. What you got? Who's checking in?
1: Chase, Brenda, Fireman Chad, Chris, Scotty, Tim, Sarah, Matt, and Vita said good morning. Keep making us laugh and smile.
0: We appreciate all y'all. Thanks for being part of this dysfunctional family with us.

0: trending. Here's what's trending.
1: Man, I don't know what happened, but I'm back to not watching soccer ever again. But yeah. My goodness, it didn't even look like the same team was on the field last night. But I don't know, man. The USA men's national soccer team dreams were squashed on advancing after Belgium beat us 4-1. I mean, man, like I say, it was all of a sudden, it was kind of like the Bad News Bears. It looked like they were just tired and there wasn't any energy and there was a lot of flopping again. So, it's fun to watch though. Congrats and thanks for giving us that. Why you did.
2: You've been hit by a smooth.
1: Oil prices have decreased down to pre-Iran conflict levels. You know, when we were paying like $1 less a gallon. And OPEC delivered a whole bunch more and a lot of. So my question is why are we still paying higher gas prices? I'm asking for a friend, gas stations.
3: Yeah, for real.
1: All right. Things didn't go well over the 4th of July for Waymo. Imagine, you know how bad the traffic jams had to be after the 4th of July celebrations? Pretty much in every city, in every state in the United States, it's the 250th celebration. And now you have Waymo vehicles, dozens of them, in fireworks, post-fireworks traffic, and the batteries are running out. So they're just dead. And you can't move them. Mm-mm. You can't push them aside. You can't move them. They just have to sit there until tow trucks come to get them. Dozens of vehicles and dozens of Waymos just lost power in 4th of July traffic. There's videos of, just imagine. Now you got you can't even walk in traffic like that. And now you got to get a flatbed because it's got to be a flatbed in there to tow this thing.
3: Are they going to get through to,
1: at what point do you think everybody just goes, you know what? This might not have been a good idea.
3: Right.
1: You think that's going to happen?
3: No.
1: All right, listen, Luke Bryan tickets, sudden death factor crap, less than 20.
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11: 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But, as with any medication, they can come with a cost. 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

happened over the holiday weekend, and it's moderately terrifying. 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I mean, if you want to take the moderately out of there. Okay. Another sign that the world is just going to end, guys, soon. All right, we'll give you details in about 3 minutes.

0: We're going to give you a chance to win these Luke Bryan tickets. We got Sudden Death Factor Crab coming up here, guys, in less than 7 minutes. So it's the end of the over the weekend, you know, Yellowstone Park, right? That's the tourist destination. You go and check it out and just stand there and be in awe
1: of the geysers.
0: God created of the what?
1: The geysers.
0: Yeah, of the geysers and stuff like that. Well, there was a bunch of people walking around Biscuit Basin. Doesn't that sound fun at Yellowstone?
1: What?
0: When a plot of land turned into a small swimming pool size boiling water. It's the end of the world. Yeah.
1: What?
0: I guess it was a small hydrothermal explosion sending hot water bursting into nearby rivers. And then without any warning, the ground itself collapsed into a bubbling, thumping pit. Good news.
1: Oh,
0: nobody was hurt.
1: Oh, good.
0: And this explosion was smaller than one that rocked the same area 2 years ago.
1: Wait.
0: So, yeah.
1: Wow.
0: Bubbling, thumping pit of boiling water.
1: It's like a volcano, but the other way around.
0: Well, it's like a volcano. Thank God there wasn't any lava, I guess, but it did send it into rivers nearby. So, I mean, there's that.
1: Oh.
0: Are there any clearer signs you think we can get than the ground opening up with boiling water?
1: No.

0: Hi, what's your name?
1: It's Autumn. I don't know if I'm doing the right thing, so I'm here. I'm calling. I want to play the game.
0: Autumn, all you got to do is you just got to listen for us to tell you when to call, and then you call, okay?
1: Oh, my God. Okay, I got you. All right, thank you.
0: Bye. All right. Who you got checking in over there?
2: Ron, Cody, Erica, Andrea, Earl from Waste Management, Darlene, and Candy.
0: Love it. Thank y'all so much for tuning in. Let's do it now, huh? 615-737-1033. We'll play Sudden Death Factor Crap for Luke Bryan tickets, guys. Do it after Megan. Good luck.

0: All right, guys, the moment of truth. Been waiting. Sudden Death Factor Crab. Good morning, Christy.
1: Good morning.
0: How you doing?
1: I'm doing well. How about yourself?
0: Doing great. Thank you, Christy. Now, Luke Bryan tickets on the line. Sudden Death Factor Crab. I mean, my man Scotty couldn't get to the finish line last hour. So right now, Christy, you're going to get one headline as soon as Grunt gives it to me. And you got to tell me if it's fact or crap. You get no help, no lifeline. Producer Monty can't help you out this time.
2: Mm-mm.
1: Oh, no. Okay.
0: If you get it right, you got the tickets. If you get it wrong, unfortunately, we got to hang up and immediately take caller 13 and give them to them, okay?
1: Okay.
0: We are pulling for you, though, Christy. I feel you. Are you working right now?
1: I am not. I'm a teacher, and I'm at home, and I'm listening to you guys.
0: Well, that's awesome. Enjoy your summer.
1: Thank you.
0: All right, Christy, here comes. Thank you, Grunt. Here comes your headline. South Florida pickleball mascot, Pickles the Rooster, is missing. South Florida pickleball mascot, Pickles the Rooster, is missing. Now, is that fact or is that crap?
1: I'm going to say people are very dedicated to their pickleball and are serious about it. I'm going to say it's fact.
0: You are locking in fact for Luke Bryan tickets on South Florida pickleball mascot Pickles the Rooster is missing, being a true headline.
1: Yes.
0: And that's right.
1: All right.
0: Luke Bryan tickets are all yours, Christy.
2: Poor Pickles.
1: Perfect. Thank you so much. My heart is beating so fast.
0: And somebody's having chicken wings. Right now.
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1: A better life with Dr. Sanjay Gupta.
2: A colleague of mine went to a meeting of the primetime seniors the other week. There are programs like this all over the country for people in their 60s, 70s, 80s, and beyond to stay active. It's not just something to keep older folks busy. It helps to keep their bodies in shape and their brain sharp. Showing up with a good attitude is a must, and research shows that having the right mindset actually does lead to better physical aging. So if you need some suggestions to boost your positivity, experts we talked to recommended focusing on goals, which can boost your confidence. Practice gratitude, they said. One of the seniors my colleague met told her that just waking up in the morning is, quote, better than the alternative. That's true. Focus on the things you can control. Diet and exercise, and very importantly, surround yourself with positive people, because that can be contagious. I'm Dr. Sanjay Gupta, helping you live a better life.
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0: 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Yeah.

I really enjoy the people I work with. I'm one of the lucky ones. I know I give Travis and everybody a hard time. It's Lucas on 103.3 Country. I would never spike my going away kick with laxatives like one dude did, who's now in jail because of it. But he looks pretty happy in his mugshot.

Shane Prophet on 103.3 Country. It's Lucas. There was a ton of Bailey news for a couple of days there with the drama in New Mexico around the hotel room and bar tab. He paid everything, and the charges were dropped, thankfully, but haven't heard anything since. So hopefully things are going well.

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5: A Better Life with Dr. Sanjay Gupta.
6: For decades, the prevailing wisdom for someone who's had a heart attack has been to put them on beta blockers for the rest of their life. But new research suggests that might not be necessary, and that the benefits of these medications probably taper off after a year or two. On the whole, and for the average person, beta blockers are very safe and very effective. But, as with any medication, they can come with a cost. A financial one, and also potential side effects. We're talking about things like fatigue, dizziness, dry mouth, dry eyes. I want to be clear when I say that you absolutely should talk to your doctor before starting or stopping any medication. Point is, if you're years out from a heart attack and you're in otherwise good health, you might want to ask your doctor about discontinuing beta blockers. You'll want to, of course, keep up a healthy lifestyle, diet, exercise, and sleep. I'm Dr. Sanjay Gupta, helping you live a better life.
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1: I don't know anything about soccer, but I can tell you a drubbing when I see one. 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
1: Yeah, I'm excited about The Voice. I definitely think I might be sneaking beers to contestants after rehearsal, especially if they do a good job. I think that's what I would be.

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5: A better life with Dr. Sanjay Gupta.
6: Few people now have asked me about a TikTok trend that they've come across. It's called 75 Hard. The challenge was created by entrepreneur and author Andy Frisella, who calls it a, quote, transformative mental toughness program and an Ironman for your brain. So here's what it entails. Eat a structured diet with no alcohol, drink a gallon of water, read 10 pages of nonfiction, take a progress photo, and complete two 45-minute workouts, one of them outdoors, every day for 75 days. Quite a challenge. We asked CNN fitness contributor Dana Santis about this, who reminded us that sustainable fitness isn't about punishment or proving discipline through extremes. It's about building habits that integrate into your lifestyle in a way that feels supportive and repeatable. If you ask me, that's going to be the key to long-term success. I'm Dr. Sanjay Gupta, helping you live a better life.
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called the Blame It All on My Roots tour. Not much of a tour when it's just one stop. So I'm assuming there's going to be more announcements, more shows made. Garth going on the road in August, the first city, Indianapolis. 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

always tip my Ubers. Never fails. Ubers and Lyft always get one. Unless I really feared for my life. But it takes a lot to do that. I had one over the weekend. He was going 30 miles an hour over the speed limit. Had a check engine light on and he was blasting Metallica. 30% tip territory right there. 30 plus.

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6: There are lots of things you can measure to get an idea of how healthy you are at any given moment. Temperature, heart rate, blood pressure, just to name a few. But how about how healthy you will be and how long you're likely to live? According to a new study out of the University at Buffalo, two simple strength tests are pretty accurate at predicting longevity in older women. One is hand grip strength, and the other is how quickly people can stand up from a seated position without using their arms. By the way, I remember interviewing former President Jimmy Carter when he was quite old and being really impressed how he just popped out of the chair without using his arms. Not a lot of older people can actually do that. But I think the message here is that maintaining strength as you age is going to help you perform everyday activities, but also help you avoid injury and stay independent. I'm Dr. Sanjay Gupta, helping you live a better life.
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0: you know who bought the most kale in America? Pizza Hut. Used it to decorate their salad bars. And now you're chomping on it,
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Tyler Nance now. It's Lucas. Does anybody, speaking of insane and not insane, does anybody else go crazy randomly because bologna is spelled the way that it is? Just me? Okay.

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8: A better life with Dr. Sanjay Gupta.
9: Osteoporosis affects millions of people in the United States and around the world. It's a disease that basically causes someone's bones to become weak, brittle, and porous, which can increase their risk of fractures. Now, the good news here is there are things you can do other than, or in addition to, taking medications to prevent fractures before it's too late. One is to up your intake of calcium and vitamin D. You also want to eat more protein. One functional medicine dietitian told us that that helps build muscle, and if you're building muscle strength, then you are also building bone strength. You want to be mindful of your workouts. The best ways to build bone density, one therapist told us, are going to be resistance exercises like lifting weights, and also exercises that make your bones take a bit of an impact, such as jumping or even running, just loading the bones a little bit more. I'm Dr. Sanjay Gupta, helping you live a better life.

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know how I said nobody's ever going to watch your fireworks videos? Well, I was kind of a liar. Because I watched a couple, actually. It's Lucas on 103.3 Country. One of some idiots shooting Roman candles at each other. And then one from the space station. You can actually see the fireworks on Earth from the ISS. Google that. It's really cool.

0: We believe there's a lot of music here in Nashville, Tennessee that needs to be heard. 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Thank you for giving us a chance.
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7: A better life with Dr. Sanjay Gupta.
8: For decades, the prevailing wisdom for someone who's had a heart attack has been to put them on beta blockers for the rest of their life. But new research suggests that might not be necessary, and that the benefits of these medications probably taper off after a year or two. On the whole, and for the average person, beta blockers are very safe and very effective. But, as with any medication, they can come with a cost. A financial one, and also potential side effects. We're talking about things like fatigue, dizziness, dry mouth, dry eyes. I want to be clear when I say that you absolutely should talk to your doctor before starting or stopping any medication. Point is, if you're years out from a heart attack and you're in otherwise good health, you might want to ask your doctor about discontinuing beta blockers. You want to, of course, keep up a healthy lifestyle, diet, exercise, and sleep. I'm Dr. Sanjay Gupta, helping you live a better life.
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Speaking of, it's Lucas on 103.3 Country. If you ever, like, you're sitting in your car wondering why I said the weird thing that I said, just know that I'm wondering the exact same thing.

I swear to God, I'm not making this up. This is real. A real study has confirmed this. It sounds like something I'd make up, though. It's Lucas on 103.3 Country. Research shows that working around 25 to 30 hours per week is the optimal schedule for cognitive function and productivity in adults over 40. So, 4-day work weeks for those of us over 40, mandatory.

0: 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Not just 15 songs of it. 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
2: They say consistency is key, but sometimes you just gotta switch it up. A new study out of Harvard School of Public Health found that varying your exercise routine could add years to your life. What exercise someone did didn't matter much. What did matter was that all the exercises together worked all the muscle groups in their body. Now, an added benefit to changing things up is it can help you push through the plateau effect. That's when your body gets so efficient at doing something that you actually stop getting better at it. And we know from previous research that specializing in any one sport at a young age can make someone actually more prone to injury. And as experts we talk to point out, even elite athletes switch up things with their workouts, making sure to target strength, cardio, flexibility, balance, and doing that every single week. I'm Dr. Sanjay Gupta, helping you live a better life.
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0: 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Summer.

God, I've seen what you've done for other people. Please do something similar for me. It's Lucas on 103.3 Country. It happened again. More cash. Wash it up on shore in Florida. Fun drug money everywhere. They turned it in. I cannot say that I'd be that noble.

I don't know how true this is, but sign me up. McDonald's, supposedly, it might be internet fodder. Supposedly, though, planning a subscription fry service. Unlimited fries, $20 a month. Oh, you bet. I'll cancel something just to

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6: A Better Life with Dr. Sanjay Gupta.
7: They say consistency is key, but sometimes you just gotta switch it up. A new study out of Harvard School of Public Health found that varying your exercise routine could add years to your life. What exercise someone did didn't matter much. What did matter was that all the exercises together worked all the muscle groups in their body. Now, an added benefit to changing things up is it can help you push through the plateau effect. That's when your body gets so efficient at doing something that you actually stop getting better at it. And we know from previous research that specializing in any one sport at a young age can make someone actually more prone to injury. And as experts we talk to point out, even elite athletes switch up things with their workouts, making sure to target strength, cardio, flexibility, balance, and doing that every single week. I'm Dr. Sanjay Gupta, helping you live a better life.

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It was so hush-hush freeway. Now everybody's on socials. I was there. Feels like everybody was there but me. Taylor coming up on 103.3 Country. Zach John King 2 after Tyler Land.

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1: 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You know, nobody's making you go to these shows and show up at these early mornings and traveling like I am. It's kind of like you can have a career as big as you want to.

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3: There are lots of things you can measure to get an idea of how healthy you are at any given moment. Temperature, heart rate, blood pressure, just to name a few. But how about how healthy you will be and how long you're likely to live? According to a new study out of the University at Buffalo, two simple strength tests are pretty accurate at predicting longevity in older women. One is hand grip strength, and the other is how quickly people can stand up from a seated position without using their arms. By the way, I remember interviewing former President Jimmy Carter when he was quite old and being really impressed how he just popped out of the chair without using his arms. Not a lot of older people can actually do that. But I think the message here is that maintaining strength as you age is going to help you perform everyday activities, but also help you avoid injury and stay independent. I'm Dr. Sanjay Gupta, helping you live a better life.
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we've all accepted the fact that our phones can hear us, right? They're always listening. But how do we explain that your screen all of a sudden shows something you thought about? You just thought. And there it is on your phone. How do we explain that? That scares me. She said.

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Because that's a lot of adulting. Really good practice for what you do every night when you're older.

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2: A Better Life with Dr. Sanjay Gupta.
3: They say consistency is key, but sometimes you just gotta switch it up. A new study out of Harvard School of Public Health found that varying your exercise routine could add years to your life. What exercise someone did didn't matter much. What did matter was that all the exercises together worked all the muscle groups in their body. Now, an added benefit to changing things up is it can help you push through the plateau effect. That's when your body gets so efficient at doing something that you actually stop getting better at it. And we know from previous research that specializing in any one sport at a young age can make someone actually more prone to injury. And as experts we talk to point out, even elite athletes switch up things with their workouts, making sure to target strength, cardio, flexibility, balance, and doing that every single week. I'm Dr. Sanjay Gupta, helping you live a better life.
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Well, here we are once again. I will thank you in advance for listening. I certainly know you don't have to. My name is Travis. Just know I appreciate you. Thank you for being part of our 103.3 Country family. Let's hang out and listen to some music, won't you? I got a

0: According to this, your drive home, the most aggressive drivers in order will be Audi, BMW, then big trucks. I don't know if I've seen an Audi on the road lately, if we're being honest. It's 103.3 Country. You agree with that, Kathy?
1: Yeah, the Honda CR-V drivers are the worst. It's usually like an old man and an old lady in there, and they're driving like 40 miles an hour.
0: Why are you hating on Gam Gam? That ain't cool.
1: I usually just wait patiently on them because it's probably my own grand.

Depending on which way you got to go home, rain might be part of your commute today. We've seen worse, but I'm just giving you the heads up. John Party, as you make your way, it's 103.3 Country.

0: That, of course, the great Ella Langley. It's 103.3 Country. It's Travis Daly with Taylor on the line, who has done the most logical thing. All I know from the text line is it says you're having the worst day slash week ever. So obviously you called the radio station because perhaps your story will amuse those listening. All right, in all seriousness, what happened, dear? Can we help?
1: My husband and I had cell phones on a family plan, and his phone number was one digit off of mine, and he accidentally gave a girl that he had hooked up with my phone number, and she called and asked for him, and I'm like, well, that's my husband, but she's like, what? He didn't tell me he was married. And then we went into the whole story, and she texted me pictures of them when they hooked up.
0: I'm going to put you on hold real quick. 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
10: For years, we've been talking about both the positive and negative effects of being on social media. And I would say, by and large, for older adults, social media is net positive. Not all positive, but net positive. Helps them keep in touch with friends and stay social. But for younger people, social media use, especially heavy use, tends to be net negative. In fact, according to this year's World Happiness Report, youth who use social media more than 5 hours a day reported a lower level of well-being. And researchers who study this sort of thing found that many teens wish these platforms didn't even exist, and yet they can't seem to stop using them. Experts we talked to largely suggested two things. Ideally, along with your friend group, take some time offline. Also, try to recurate your algorithm so it shows you posts that'll make you feel good. I'm Dr. Sanjay Gupta, helping you live a better life.
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Man, I know a lot of people were cheering on Team USA last night in the World Cup. That didn't exactly go as planned. Woo. Not good at all, really. Well, you know, years from now, maybe we'll get past the round of 16. Corey Kent, as you ponder, 103.3 Country.

According to this, Detroit is the most stressed out city in America. I don't see Nashville in the top 40. Memphis is number 4, though. Yeah, that probably checks out. Reese Rutherford, 103.3 Country.

0: I am super stoked, man. The show at Bridgestone, that is Zach Top with 103.3 Country. It's Travis Daly. Let me tell you what I got going on here. A lot of different parties to watch the soccer game last night. David and his friends did something a little different, apparently. What does that mean?
1: We had a fear factor in which you, in order to proceed past the first round, you had to identify what was in the chocolate you were eating.
0: All the things to do in Nashville, Tennessee, including the soccer game last night, and y'all are drinking and putting weird stuff in chocolate and trying to identify what's inside it. That's what we're doing?
1: I went on to win the thing, but round one, I had to eat chocolate-covered grasshoppers.
0: Okay.
1: Not crickets, grasshoppers.
0: Does it matter?
1: Chocolate-covered mustard powder, chocolate-covered minced garlic, chocolate-covered sauerkraut, and chocolate-covered baked beans. Worst one by far was the minced garlic.
0: Duly noted, on the off chance I am ever so bored in Nashville, Tennessee, where there is literally something to do every night, if any of my buddies go, you know what we should do? Let's cover some stuff in chocolate, get drunk, and eat it. I'll remember that. Thanks for the tip.
1: Chocolate and the garlic is horrible combination.
0: Am I the only one that thinks it's super weird this guy is this descript and into this? Am I alone on that?
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4: In the Whites Creek area, I-24 westbound at Old Hickory Boulevard North, exit 40, a crash reported. In Hermitage, an accident, Riley Parkway northbound just before exit 10. In Madison, a crash, 65 northbound before Dickerson Pike. We now head to Antioch, where we have a crash, Murfreesboro Pike at Pinhook Road. South Nashville, we have a crash, Hermitage Avenue at Fairfield Avenue. And also Melrose Avenue at Eugenia Avenue, a wreck.

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5: A better life with Dr. Sanjay Gupta.
6: 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And by age 50, about 85% of men will have significantly thinning hair. 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That's the ultimate control of their appearance. I'm Dr. Sanjay Gupta, helping you live a better life.
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0: got him whipped.
1: I don't know where they come up with this stuff. However, Tennessee, one of the worst states to be in case there's a zombie apocalypse. I wasn't trying to give you one more thing to worry about on your way home. The internet is so dumb sometimes. We'll dive into that oddly in about 20 minutes. 103.3 Country.
2: I got a million questions, like why the hell can't heaven be on earth? Why do good folks have to hurt? Why is life a lesson? Why is every single blessing have a curse? Why does love take so much work?

0: before I even dive into this, I'm going to try not to slip up. Just remember, anything that comes out of my mouth, it's not malicious. I'm just trying to amuse you on your way home. So if you are one of these prepper people, don't get mad. It's all good, man. It's 103.3 Country. All right. Oddly, one of the trending stories today, the best states to be during a zombie apocalypse. Apparently, it's Alaska and Maine for some reason and South Dakota. I've been to South Dakota. There ain't nothing there. So maybe that's why they're on the list. Tennessee, eighth worst. How dare you underestimate our ability to survive chaos. The story, however, this is the part that relates to Nashville. The story did go on to say that per capita, Tennessee is one of the highest in the country. Like Utah was number one. I forget was number two. But Tennessee was in the top five as far as people that are preppers in some form or fashion. I don't want to take a million calls, but you know we got to take a couple. 615-737-1033 is where I'm at. Okay. We got at least a couple. Kathy, go ahead. Are you prepping for when the zombies take over?
1: My entire family plus multiple of my friends are all doomsday preppers.
0: Yeah, not my thing, but if it's yours, knock yourself out. I get it, I guess.
1: My grandfather lives on 87 acres of nothing but swamp and woods, has a bunker that is 30 by 30, and it's in his garage. He has it stocked full of about 10 years worth of dried food. But my sister's a prepper. I'm a prepper. My boyfriend's a prepper. My best friend, Brandon, is a prepper.
0: Normally, I make fun of everything, but since you just listed 10 people, I don't want to lose like 10 of my 15 listeners.
1: They also have EMS training. Three of my other friends are in the military, and they're also preppers when it comes to survival in the wilderness. I'm pretty good. I can survive 100% on my own in the wilderness for roughly 3 to 6 years. Easy.
0: All right. Thank you for calling. I appreciate it. Here's the thing. Before I go to this next call, I grew up in Colorado. It's an outdoor state, in case you're unaware. I lived in Utah, also an outdoor state. Living out in the woods is a lot more difficult, I think, than a lot of these people think. I'm just going to leave it at that. In case you're just now tuning in, Tennessee's one of the worst states for when the zombie apocalypse happens. That was literally one of the trending stories today. But the story also went on to say we have an unusual amount of people that are preppers here. So I don't want to take a million calls, but we'll take one more. Debbie, what do you want to say? Are you prepping? Is that what you're doing?
2: I actually know two personally. So one's a good friend of mine that I grew up with. He has bug out bags for him and his whole family in camp in like a camper. So he's ready to go on the fly. And then my boyfriend has RMEs, I think is what they're called. So he's got those stored away for about 2 years worth of food. He has hazmat suits for us, breathing masks, first aid kits, any kind of, you know, medication and stuff that you would need in case anything happens. He's got it. Even water filtration system.
0: All right, I'm rooting for you. Although I'll point out, I watched the whole world freak out because they couldn't get DoorDash during the pandemic. I'm just saying, living in the woods is a different thing, man.
2: This world's kind of going crazy. So I'm like, I'm really thankful that he is that prepared.
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4: We now have an injury crash in Donelson, Briley Parkway southbound at Lebanon Pike. 24 westbound at Old Hickory Boulevard North near exit 40, still working that crash at White's Creek. 65 southbound, the on-ramp from Harding Place, it's partially blocked due to an accident. 24 eastbound in Murfreesboro at Highway 96, we picked up a wreck. And in Hermitage, Briley Parkway northbound, just before Two Rivers Parkway at exit 10, a crash reported. I'm Jay Harper.
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4: You know, summer is a great time to re-examine how much time your kids are spending on social media, along with what they are seeing and who they are engaging with. Ask them how the posts in their feed make them feel. These apps are built to be addictive, so kids, all of us in fact, will keep coming back for more, even when we are made to feel worse. It's bizarre. You might need to help your son or daughter reset their algorithm by unfollowing certain accounts and following or interacting with more positive ones. They might need suggestions of other healthier things to do, or to see you leading the way by example and putting your own phone away. In the run-up to bedtime, everyone's phone should go away, no questions asked. And if you need some help, sort of, I guess, resetting expectations, try engaging parents of your kids' friends for a more coordinated effort. I'm Dr. Sanjay Gupta, helping you live a better life.

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days from now, Friday, to answer your next question, just as a heads up. I'm hoping that means we're inching closer to the new album. 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

0: Although it's not as hot this week as it was last week, we're still in the 90s. Here's where I'm going with it, 103.3 Country Family. Katie's mom made it so she can't turn on the air conditioning. Do I have it right?
1: You know those little safes that you can buy, just the little, like, not a huge storage safe, but just, like, one for, like, passports and stuff.
0: Your mom put one of those on the thermostat because you were using the air conditioning too much? Is that what you're selling?
1: We ain't paying to... The whole outdoors, you're gonna have to pay rent. You talk to the thermostat one more time. She's got-

0: I'm sure the future of the world is fine, he said sarcastically. It's 103.3 Country. Jesse and producer Monty were just showing me this video. I will do my best to describe. I didn't want to download it. It's not worth it. But here's the gist of it. There's a trend on TikTok where like all these young people are going, you should get a dog. And after you take care of a dog, you'll be ready for a child. Uh-uh. Trust me, uh-uh. I know I say a lot of stuff that's just nonsense, but on this one, just trust me. Uh-uh. Not even close to how it works. Hey, Kathy, not why you called, but are you with me on this?
1: Hey, so I'm going to go with a big fat no on this one because I don't think they're even close. Like, I love my dog to pieces.
0: Me too.
1: But if she starts acting up, I can put her in the crate for a little while. You know, you can't really do that with a toddler or like leave a baby alone for 4 hours. So it's just not the same.
0: And by the way, I love dogs more than I like most people. I do have a son and it isn't even close. And I'm lucky because he's awesome. But I didn't like learn how to be a dad because I had dogs my whole life. This is the dumbest thing I've ever seen.
1: Plus, dogs don't grow up and start talking back and asking for the car keys and needing help with homework. Like, their tantrums are pretty different. So, yeah, as a real parent and a pet parent, I just think being a real parent is way, way harder.
2: He just trying to catch a good time.
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4: We now have a crash on the East Bank, I-24 eastbound at the Shelby Avenue exit. In Madison, Dickerson Pike, south of Skyline Ridge Drive, a crash. I-40 westbound at the 440 exit, we've picked up a wreck. 24 eastbound, the off-ramp to Harding Place at exit 56. That ramp partially blocked due to an accident. Another crash, Briley Parkway southbound at I-24. I'm Jay.
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3: For more than a decade, the Environmental Working Group has put out a list of the so-called Dirty Dozen. These are the non-organic produce contaminated with the highest levels of pesticides. Well, this year, spinach topped the list, followed by kale, collard, mustard greens, strawberries, grapes, nectarines, peaches, cherries, apples, blackberries, pears, potatoes, and blueberries. Now, all these fruits and vegetables are part of a healthy diet, so no one is saying you shouldn't eat them. Point is, though, you could consider buying these items organic if and when you can, and then taking extra care when you wash them. The FDA recommends rinsing all fruits and vegetables, even the ones that are organic, under running water that is slightly warmer than room temperature. Don't use soap, bleach, or any fancy produce washes. I'm Dr. Sanjay Gupta, helping you live a better life.
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On the off chance, somebody from Ian Munsick's camp is listening. Can you please tell us when the video for this song comes out? Young Justin, that's on After Me, is in the video. And we are standing by anxiously, ready to make memes. Love is Blind, 103.3 Country.

Putting new artists and songs on your radar that maybe perhaps you weren't aware of. We do take that part seriously around here. That's one of those. Blake Whiten, bet on that, 103.3 Country. As you continue to try and navigate the roads of Nashville, Tennessee, it's Jason Aldean.

If you're a guy that's newly married or new in a serious relationship, I have something you need to hear that's going to help you. I'm trying to save you some heat. 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

0: afternoons here at 103.3 Country. We make fun of everything in an effort to slightly amuse you on your way home, to hopefully distract you from your crappy day. Or the person perhaps next to you that didn't know how to drive, or the boss riding your tail, or deadlines, or whatever. Every once in a while, we like to do something that's helpful. Is this thing on? All right, so listen up. If you're a young guy that's new to a serious relationship or just got married, pay attention to this. One of the top trending videos today.
1: If you won the lottery, what would you do?
2: First thing I'd do is probably buy a 47-foot Freeman. That's a boat.
0: The ladies that are listening, you already know that he's messed up, but it gets worse.
2: Then I'd probably get a Lamborghini. Then I'd probably buy a mansion. Then I'd probably get a vacation house on the beach. Probably get a few more Jeeps, get a side-by-side, maybe a motorcycle, you know. And then I'd buy you something, of course.
0: This is the important part, young guys that are new into a serious relationship or just got married. This is the part you need to pay attention to in case you haven't figured out where he messed up already.
2: What? Is that the wrong answer?
1: Yes, that was the wrong answer. The correct answer is I've already won the lottery, honey.
2: I've already won the lottery?
1: Yeah, because you have me.
0: There it is.
2: Honey, that you're not worth $650 million.
1: You're right, I'm priceless.
0: By the way, I'm going to take the under on this relationship.
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6: In Franklin, I-65 southbound at I-840, we have picked up a wreck. In West Nashville, I-40 westbound at I-440, a crash. In Antioch, I-24 eastbound, the off-ramp to Harding Place is partially blocked. There is an accident there. 24 eastbound at Shelby Avenue, still trying to clear that crash. Also, Briley Parkway southbound at I-24, still have that wreck. And Dickerson Pike south of Skyline Ridge Drive, a crash. I'm Jay Harper.
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6: A better life with Dr. Sanjay Gupta.
7: A colleague of mine went to a meeting of the primetime seniors the other week. There are programs like this all over the country for people in their 60s, 70s, 80s, and beyond to stay active. It's not just something to keep older folks busy. It helps to keep their bodies in shape and their brains sharp. Showing up with a good attitude is a must, and research shows that having the right mindset actually does lead to better physical aging. So if you need some suggestions to boost your positivity, experts we talked to recommended focusing on goals, which can boost your confidence. Practice gratitude, they said. One of the seniors my colleague met told her that just waking up in the morning is, quote, better than the alternative. That's true. Focus on the things you can control. Diet and exercise, and very importantly, surround yourself with positive people, because that can be contagious. I'm Dr. Sanjay Gupta, helping you live a better life.
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Can we just take a brief pause from the irritation of traffic and just listen to 3 minutes and 24 seconds of the sensitive side of Ernest? 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

0: Hey, it's 103.3 Country. Let's go to Donna over in Hendersonville. What's up, girl?
1: I had a friend that, I think it was an uncle, they literally put an outhouse in their man cave.
0: Okay.
1: Like, and there was like an actual toilet in there, but I mean, it wasn't like an actual outhouse, but it was got the wood on the outside, so it looked like an old outhouse, and it had a toilet in there. So I thought that was kind of funny.
0: Anybody have any idea what show she's listening to? I know it's not this one. Bummer.

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2: Near the airport, I-40 eastbound before Briley Parkway at exit 215, a crash reported. Out in the Sylvan Park area, 40 westbound past White Bridge Pike, a wreck reported. The right two lanes are blocked now on I-65 northbound just before Armory Drive. 40 westbound out in Pegram at McCrory Lane, a crash reported. I'm Jay Harper.
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17: You know, summer is a great time to re-examine how much time your kids are spending on social media, along with what they are seeing and who they are engaging with. Ask them how the posts in their feed make them feel. These apps are built to be addictive, so kids, all of us in fact, will keep coming back for more, even when we are made to feel worse. It's bizarre. You might need to help your son or daughter reset their algorithm by unfollowing certain accounts and following or interacting with more positive ones. They might need suggestions of other healthier things to do, or to see you leading the way by example and putting your own phone away. In the run-up to bedtime, everyone's phone should go away, no questions asked. And if you need some help, sort of, I guess, resetting expectations, try engaging parents of your kids' friends for a more coordinated effort. I'm Dr. Sanjay Gupta, helping you live a better life.

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Another guy that we're really big on around this place, in case he hasn't hit your radar yet, Jacob Hackworth. That's what you need to remember. Go see him live next time he rolls through here. 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

Cole Swindell's been working on new music. This is kind of the follow-up. Not kind of. 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

0: That, of course, Luke Combs, 103.3 Country. Because of Taylor and Travis getting married, a lot of the trending stories today, I get it, but I still think it's kind of weird. They're like these guides to a successful wedding. Because every wedding expert in the world has to chime in because Taylor Swift and Travis Kelce got married. One of the ones that's trending, though, that people are arguing the most about online is discussing all purchases. Now, here's the thing. I have a great marriage. Love my wife more than anything on the planet. If she went and, I don't know, she went and bought a couch or a car and I came home, I honestly wouldn't care. Because I think we're here on a very short amount of time on this planet. But I also realize, and you've heard the show, there's probably something wrong with me that I don't think the way that everybody else does. So with that being said, I'm just curious. I don't want to take a million calls. But like, is this a thing, not a thing? Have you ever like made a big purchase and didn't talk to somebody? Debbie? Debbie, what do you got?
1: So I was looking and I said, hey, I want to get a motorcycle.
0: Yeah.
1: And I didn't say when I was going to do it, if I was going to do it.
0: And you did it, I'm guessing?
1: So I did it.
0: Are we whispering because he doesn't know yet?
1: We'll just wait for it to be delivered to get the repercussion.
0: How bad was this repercussion that you speak of?
1: The face that I got sends you like utter shudders through your spine. Like, why did you do that without asking? Oh, so I was just like, I'm sorry. I love you.
0: If my wife wanted to buy a motorcycle, I wouldn't say anything about it. I don't care. You're supposed to live while you're alive, I say.
1: And he just walked away. He was so mad. It wasn't, no talking, nothing. It was just the look of death.
0: All right, real quick, I've got Hank, who had a full-blown showcase showdown on a similar thing. What'd you buy that you didn't talk to your wife about?
2: A weekend pass in Vegas. The day before,
0: nice.
2: The plane tickets were supposed to leave. She doesn't know anything about it.
0: Uh-oh.
2: And I say, hey, we're going to go away this weekend. I got tickets for us to go to Vegas. She's like, where'd you get the money for Vegas? I said, I took it out of the account. I was saving that money to go see my mom.
0: All right, I'm back on your side. I wasn't for a second, but Vegas trumps mother-in-law.
2: I'm thinking, I guess you should have put it in a different account then. And it ended up, I took a friend to Vegas and... the relationship didn't last more than a month afterwards.
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4: Continuing to work to clear this crash, I-40 westbound just past Whitebridge Road. 440 eastbound at the Hillsboro Pike exit. That's a new crash near Belmont. Also, the right lane blocked due to an accident, 65 northbound before Armory Drive. Near Fisk and Meharry, we've picked up a wreck now. Jefferson Street at Dr. D.B. Todd Jr. Boulevard. Also, an injury crash, Bell Road at Elm Hill Pike. I'm Jay Harper.
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1: A better life with Dr. Sanjay Gupta.
2: Few people now have asked me about a TikTok trend that they've come across. It's called 75 Hard. The challenge was created by entrepreneur and author Andy Frisella, who calls it a, quote, transformative mental toughness program and an Ironman for your brain. So here's what it entails. Eat a structured diet with no alcohol, drink a gallon of water, read 10 pages of nonfiction, take a progress photo, and complete two 45-minute workouts, one of them outdoors, every day for 75 days. Quite a challenge. We asked CNN fitness contributor Dana Santis about this, who reminded us that sustainable fitness isn't about punishment or proving discipline through extremes. It's about building habits that integrate into your lifestyle in a way that feels supportive and repeatable. If you ask me, that's going to be the key to long-term success. I'm Dr. Sanjay Gupta, helping you live a better life.
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4: 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Five winners will each score $1,000 to soak up a weekend getaway or a stellar staycation. 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

It's 103.3 Country. As you attempt to navigate the highways and byways of Nashville, Tennessee, let's see if I can read your mind. Why does nobody know how to merge or use a turn signal or stay in the right lane if they're not passing? See, I'm with you.

Megan Maroney and Casey Musgraves. You'll find that on Megan's latest effort if you're looking for it. It's 103.3 Country. Let's not be listening to it between Monday through Friday, 3 to 7, though. Help me keep this gig. We continue. Tyler Nance, 103.3 Country.

0: That, of course, Stella Lefty. Thank you so much for listening today. I know you don't have to. My name is Travis. Thank you again for being part of our 103.3 Country family. We know you have choices in life. Thank you for taking a chance and rolling with us. We appreciate it. Perhaps, if you like what you hear, we're trying to do things different. Maybe tell somebody and help us build this thing. Doesn't seem unfair. All right, let's do it again tomorrow. Till then, be kind to one another. I wanted you to listen to the entire show. I know you didn't. I'll give it to you now. Have a good night.
1: And now here's the entire show in less than a minute.
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0: 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That ain't cool.
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5: 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You know, you can't really do that with a toddler.
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6: A better life with Dr. Sanjay Gupta.
7: They say consistency is key, but sometimes you just gotta switch it up. A new study out of Harvard School of Public Health found that varying your exercise routine could add years to your life. What exercise someone did didn't matter much. What did matter was that all the exercises together worked all the muscle groups in their body. Now, an added benefit to changing things up is it can help you push through the plateau effect. That's when your body gets so efficient at doing something that you actually stop getting better at it. And we know from previous research that specializing in any one sport at a young age can make someone actually more prone to injury. And as experts we talk to point out, even elite athletes switch up things with their workouts, making sure to target strength, cardio, flexibility, balance, and doing that every single week. I'm Dr. Sanjay Gupta, helping you live a better life.
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